Hello, this is Guilty Pleasures here on WRUW-FM 91.1 Cleveland. I'm Rachel H. We got things started tonight with a little Starry Eye Surprise by Paul Oakenfold. Next up, we're going to listen to some brand new Caribou. Stay tuned, got some long sets to get you started this Saturday night. Real jammers coming up next here on the program.

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All right, everybody, what you just heard there was some Grimes, the song California from the album Art Angels. I'm excited because at the end of the month, I get to go to California. I'm gonna go to LA for a week or so, and I'm excited. I hope that it's everything Grimes sang about. Before that, we listened to a brand new one by Mr. Twin Sister. That was the song Polvo, and it is a single that just came out probably like last week or so. Before that, we listened to a group called In Love With A Ghost. That was the song Summer Party 3019 from the album Playful Spirits. And then started this set off with Rachel Maria Cox, that's her name, with the song Prosecco. That was also a single out now. Next up, we're going to listen to new Molly Birch. This is the song Heart of Gold. You are listening to Guilty Pleasures on WRUWFM 91.1 Cleveland. Stay tuned. We've got about another 45 minutes left of music for you here on the program tonight.

That one there was a brand new one from Tops. I loved one of their past albums. I think it came out like 2017 or 16, quite a while ago. But they've got new stuff out again. It is called Party Again. They're ready. See, they're just so ready to party again. They had to name their single that. Before that, Bronco. That was the song Sandman off of the album Bad Behavior. I had not heard this one off of that album before, and it is a jammer. Before that, Dayglow did the song Close to You. Japanese Breakfast before that. They were in Cleveland pretty recently. That was Savage Good Boy from their brand new album. And then started things out with Molly Birch, Heart of Gold. You are listening to Guilty Pleasures tonight. I'm Rachel H. I want to apologize. I've been having some issues with my internet over the last couple of weeks, and it made it pretty impossible to upload new shows. I thought if you heard a 30-minute portion of my show maybe 2 weeks ago, that's what you heard. I tried to upload things, and it just did not work out for me. So in this next set, there's going to be some stuff that I wanted to include in past weeks and just didn't get around to getting it in there. So I hope you enjoy some of the next songs because they really deserved to make it to air and they just didn't. So stay tuned. Got more music left for you here on the program this evening. Only 30 minutes left, so don't touch your dial. Just stay right there and finish out this last set of Guilty Pleasures tonight for you. Hope you're having a fun evening.

That was a little throwback there with some Stereo Lab. We heard the song Nothing to Do with Me by Stereo Lab from their album Sound Dust. That was the extended album that we listened to. Before that, Deluxe gave us $875 from their not their self-titled album, More Disco Songs About Love. Before that, a group called Personal Trainer, that was the single Cowboy Boots. Before that, Fayo and the Get Down Stay Down with the song Pure Cinema from the album Temple. What a jammer that is. And then I started that set, the first song before, or the song after I started the set, was Life in Sweatpants. That's how I've been feeling lately. That was the track Good to Yourself. It is also a single. And then we started out with Brand New Tops, the song Party Again. Thanks so much for partying again with me tonight on the program. I'm going to leave you with one more song here before the evening is over. But it is in itself a celebration of things being over. This is going to be The Animals with It's All Over Now, Baby Blue, from their album Before We Were So Rudely Interrupted. I hope you have a great rest of your evening, and I will be back with you next week here on WRUW-FM from 8 to 10 p.m.

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1: 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Good. 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
4: 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Therefore, listener discretion is advised.
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2: Years ago, at this very restaurant, the hash-slinging slasher used to be a fry cook, just like you. He replaced his hand with a rusty spatula. And there are three signs that signal the approach of the hash-slinging slasher. First, the lights will flicker up and up again. The phone will ring, and there will be nobody there. And finally, the hash-slinging slasher arrives in the ghost of the bus and ran him over. He exits the bus and crosses the street without looking both ways, because he's already...
3: Some of the following material may be found objectionable by members of the listening audience. Therefore, listener discretion is strongly advised.

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0: we're unstoppable. When we punch in the clock, we're unrockable. Like a hurricane force subtropical. So bright, you better wear blue blockables. Like a simile, bam! We're in force, you'll be thinking killing Newtons, but we'll be drinking horsepower. It's the top of the hour, breaking you a piece of this radio tower. 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

On the Buffalo-Cleveland-Detroit Post Road, the 1824 home of Rufus and Jane Pratt Dunham is the oldest building still standing on its original site in the city of Cleveland. The Dunham is open for visitors on Wednesdays and Sundays, 1 to 4 p.m., and the grounds are open dawn to dusk daily. You can come down to Midtown Huff, 6709 Euclid Avenue, and enjoy the Heritage Walking Trail, Dunham Tavern House Museum, and the upcoming Visitor Center.

Here at WRUW, we feel that intelligent discourse is paramount to understanding each other, and that language is a palette that we should try to explore fully. With this in mind, some of the following material could be considered objectionable by the listening audience. Listener discretion is advised.

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1: In the Rock and Roll Hall of Fame City, Cleveland, Ohio, it's Metal at Midnight. That's right, it's time for Radio Children with me, Filthy Rich, recorded for Sunday, August 23rd, 2026. 2 hours of more metal viewer. It's day 580 of the Corporal Crystal Fascist State of America. This is not a drill. Stick around, we're here till 2.
2: My name's Ash Ketchum.
3: What country you from?
2: What?
3: What ain't no country I ever heard of? They speak English and what?
2: Huh? What?
3: English, motherfucker! Do you speak it?
2: Quit it!
3: Say what again?
2: Huh?
3: Say what again?
4: Yeah, do that again.
3: I dare you, motherfucker! Say what one more damn time!
2: What's the matter?
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1: It's unfortunate that we even have to say Black Lives Matter. I mean, if you go through history, nobody ever gave a fuck. I mean, you can kill black people in the street. Nobody goes to jail. Nobody goes to prison. But when I say Black Lives Matter and you say All Lives Matter, that's like if I was to say Gay Lives Matter and you say All Lives Matter. If I said Women's Lives Matter and you say All Lives Matter, you're diluting what I'm saying. You're diluting the issue. The issue isn't about everybody. It's about black lives at the moment. But the truth of the matter is, they don't really give a fuck about anybody if you break the shit all the way down to the low fucking dirty ass

the neighborhood because they know they got lawyers. They know they'll sue their ass. They can tell who the fuck with. Unfortunately, black or brown skin has always meant poor.

Gravedigger. Right here on Radio Children. Oh, maybe if I did this, this would help. How are you, everybody? We're trying to get it together here. Okay. And welcome to the WRUW Fall 2026 schedule. We're starting it right now. 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It may have went away. Well, we have some new shows, too. 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We're here, still in our 13th year here at WRUW Radio Children. Laura and I have been doing this since 2013, and it's a lot of fun. I'm glad you can be with us. And, of course, we always start out with Aerosmith and Eat the Rich and Body Count and No Lives Matter. And right there was Gravedigger doing an Accept cover of their song Starlight. We took that from Accept Metal or Die, a tribute to Accept on Nuclear Blast. We're going to have a couple more Gravediggers in just a second here, but I wanted to share this with you. This was in Truth Out by Sharon Zhang, August 11th of 26. Study, Medicare for All would save 114,000 lives yearly and save $1 trillion in costs. A new study found that Medicare for All would save over 100,000 lives in the U.S. per year, while also reducing America's healthcare spending by more than $1 trillion annually. Yale University and the University of Maryland researchers have estimated that the universal single-payer health care system introduced in the Medicare for All Act would prevent 114,000 deaths per year. Over half the lives saved will be of Americans who are currently underinsured or uninsured, and another 20,000 would be from the 14 million Americans who are slated to lose their insurance due to the Republicans' big-ass, beautiful-ass, bill-ass. And the researchers found Medicare for All would additionally save another 21,000 lives of seniors who can't afford their prescription drugs or quality nursing home care. One of the most common criticisms levied against Medicare for All is the cost. However, the researchers reiterated previous findings that the program would actually dramatically reduce healthcare spending. The researchers found that a universal single-payer system would actually reduce the U.S.'s overall spending by over $1 trillion yearly. And this is a reduction of nearly 20% from the U.S. health expenditures of $5.3 billion in 2014. There's much more there at Truth Out. Once again, Medicare for All would save 114,000 lives yearly and save $1 trillion. Put your little pinky next to your mouth and say $1 trillion in costs. Okay, enough of that. We'll have some more news later. And once again, this is the beginning of the 2026 fall schedule. Glad you got to join us for this. We're going to do some more Gravedigger, and the way our healthcare system right now is, it's more like Fields of Blood. This is Gravedigger on Radio Children with me, Filthy Rich.

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3: Here we go again. More deadly storms and record-breaking flooding strike the Midwest. Hurricane Lala drenches Hawaii. Plus,
4: protesters and many people here in this region say that this is simply a waste of money. It is needless destruction of this pristine wildlife.
3: Trump administration suspends bulldozing of Big Bend National Park after bipartisan outcry.
1: All of those outcries and more straight ahead from BradBlog.com. I'm Brad Friedman.
3: And I'm Desi Doyen.
1: Stand by for 6 minutes of independent green news, politics, analysis, and snarky comment.
5: The biggest story this week is the guy won the Powerball lottery for $1 billion in Quincy, Illinois, at a gas station, which is perfect because he plans to spend it on gas.
1: This is your Green News Report. Okay, Desi Doyen, I know you got storms and floods everywhere to get to, so I'll shut up. What do you got for us today?
3: Well, first, the summer of extreme weather is not letting up. In Hawaii, Hurricane Lala over the weekend lashed Hawaii's Big Island with nearly 3 feet of rain, but did not technically make landfall, setting a new record as the closest hurricane to swipe the Big Island.
1: 3 feet of rain?
3: Yes. Fueled by an unusually warm Pacific Ocean, Category 1 Lala will likely clock in as the third wettest tropical cyclone on record to affect Hawaii, generating devastating flooding that swept away homes, destroyed roads and bridges, trapped rural mountain communities, and knocked out power to about 40% of the island.
1: And that was without even a direct hit.
3: Yes, it was. In other news, another deadly outbreak of extreme weather pummeled the Midwest. Days of intense storms and flooding in Indiana left at least 7 people dead, officials say, as the White River in Indianapolis shattered century-old records. Officials in Munster, Indiana, warned that scammers have been going door-to-door, posing as first responders, lying that cash donations were required to get the assistance of the National Guard. Illinois was also hard hit with an outbreak of tornadoes in the Chicago region. Illinois this summer set a new record for the most tornadoes in a single year, more than 200 so far, surpassing the previous record of only 142 tornadoes in all of 2024.
1: Way to go, Illinois.
3: On WGN, University of Illinois professor Victor Gensini said, tornadoes in the Midwest have increased in frequency over the last 40 years and are shifting geographically to states with higher population density, meaning more people in harm's way.
6: We're seeing more and more tornado disasters. And if you look at our future projections of a warming climate, we see signals that these trends will not only increase but continue to become more prevalent, more extreme, and more frequent in places in the Midwest.
3: This latest round of extreme storms and floods, alternating with extreme heat, both in the U.S. and in Europe and in Asia, all underscore that our infrastructure is not ready for 21st century climate impacts.
1: Mm-hmm.
3: Speaking of not being ready, both of the nation's largest reservoirs are drying up. Lake Powell has now joined Lake Mead on the Colorado River in reaching their lowest levels since the reservoirs were originally filled, jeopardizing an essential water source for Arizona, California, and Nevada's farms and cities. Federal and state officials have been taking emergency steps to try to boost the reservoirs, but the shrinking reservoirs are the immediate result of record low winter snowpack, which quickly melted in record heat in the spring as dry and hot conditions intensify due to man-made climate change,
1: threatening not only drinking water but also electricity in about 7 states.
3: Yep. Over in the Persian Gulf, where Donald Trump's Iran war remains stuck in stalemate, there's now a massive oil spill spreading from a disabled tanker that has now reached Oman's coastline and threatens to become one of the world's worst oil spills in recent years.
1: Fantastic.
3: And finally, a temporary reprieve in Texas. The Trump administration on Monday said it temporarily halted the bulldozing of pristine areas of Big Bend National Park for construction of a border

0: 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I'm Brad Friedman.
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4: Thank you, Brad and Desi. And we're back. Yes, it's Radio Children. This is the 2026 fall schedule opener. And we'll be doing this for about 13 or 14 weeks, till a little bit after the new year. So check out our website, wruw.org, for our new schedule. There may be most of the stuff is the same here on Friday night, Sunday morning and Saturday night. We're about the same. And Sunday morning going all the way through to about Area Fusion or so at 6 p.m. All right. We just heard two from Gravedigger, Fields of Blood, the title track to their 2020 Napalm release, and then the Requiem for the Fallen after that. And we just had the Brad and Desi in the Green News Report, and you heard about the Blues Cruise, so that's tomorrow. And speaking of the, and I believe there's still tickets available. So you want to check that out at clevelandblues.org. And it's raining. Yesterday, we had a torrential downpour at my place. And yeah, I got water in my basement again, about a couple of inches. We're getting it fixed. Don't worry. But after the showers clear out, scattered showers all day Sunday, Monday and Tuesday and Wednesday look to be sunny and highs in the 70s. So you got that to look forward to. Rain returning on Thursday if the Burke Lakefront Airport station at the Weather Underground is correct. All right. So this is a heavy metal show, of course, but we're going to change it up a little bit tonight because longtime drummer for ZZ Top, Frank Beard, the guy without the beard, Frank Beard, died August 17th, Monday of 2026. He was born June 11th, 1949. And this from the Rolling Stone. Frank Beard, the longtime hard shuffling drummer of Texas rock great ZZ Top, died on Monday. He was 77. Bob Merlis, the band's representative, confirmed the news, saying Beard died while in hospice care, surrounded by family at his ranch in Richmond, Texas. An exact cause of death was not given. ZZ Top singer-guitarist Billy Gibbons wrote on social media, "Today, Elwood and I lost a great friend and collaborator, and the world lost one of the most naturally innovative drummers and a great and true son of Texas. His signature backbeat was the key to keeping ZZ Top on top." ZZ Top also announced that it would cancel its scheduled show for August 18th in Salt Lake City and its gig on Wednesday, August 19th in Colorado Springs. And they say the band's current tour will resume this weekend in Austin, Texas. And Dusty Hill, the bass player, died in 2021. It says here at Rolling Stone, Beard had faced several serious health issues over the years. In 2002, he missed some shows after undergoing an emergency appendectomy, while in 2025, he, quote, temporarily stepped away due to unspecified health issues. And earlier this month, ZZ Top abruptly canceled a performance at Hollywood Bowl in Los Angeles, citing insurmountable obstacles. It was later revealed that Beard's health was the cause, though, again, no specifics were given. So we're going to spend the next, maybe hour playing some ZZ Top and remembering Frank Beard. First track we're going to play was, I was in a blues band. We were called The Usual Suspects. And this was one of the tracks. It took me quite a while to figure out the drum hook. But when I did, I came to practice. The guy's like, wow, that's pretty good, Rich. We got that going for you. So anyhow, this goes out to Frank Beard's family and the ZZ Top family. And so sit back, get yourself an ice cold one and roll one up if you do those kind of things and listen to some ZZ Top. And the first thing we're going to hear right off the bat is from Tres Hombres. This is Waiting for the Bus and Jesus Just Left Chicago. Rock in peace, Frank Beard, right here on Radio Children with me, Filthy Rich.

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1: If you say the F word, nothing actually happens. So, here it comes, especially for you, the F word.
2: 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Therefore, listener discretion is advised.
1: My dear comrades, I have some sad news. The powers that be have decreed that the F word is a word too far. But at least for now, this very fine piece of music.

Lemmy and Motorhead covering Beer Drinkers and Hellraisers. We took that off the Motorhead 40th Anniversary Edition on Chiswick Records. All right, it is Radio Children. I'm your host, Filthy Rich. We're back for another spin at the knobs here for our fall 2026 WREW schedule. And we made the cut, and we're here, and glad you could join us. We're celebrating the life and times of Frank Beard from ZZ Top, the drummer with no beard. He was born June 11th, 1949, and he died this past Monday at the age of 77 on August 17th. And we heard from Tres Hombres. We heard Waiting for the Bus and Jesus Just Left Chicago. Back in the day when I was with the Usual Suspects, that was one of the songs we always liked to do, those two back-to-back. And then we had from DiGueo, we had Manic Mechanic, and then Dusty Hill singing Hi-Fi Mama. Dusty Hill died in 21. And then we had the Butcher Babies from their 2014 release, Uncovered. They covered Beer Drinkers and Hellraisers. Of course, as we said, Motorhead also with the same cover. And Lemmy and Billy Gibbons and Dave Grohl would get together for the Heavy Metal Christmas album we have here down here. And they would do Run, Rudolph, Run. And you'll hear that on our holiday show coming up in December. We play that every year just because it's so good. You got three excellent musicians, three singers. It's just a rockin' riot. So we're going to continue on now with some more ZZ Top. A little more from the Rolling Stone. Beard's career nearly stalled out after he got his girlfriend pregnant. Uh-oh. Now, the couple got married, began to raise their child, and spent some time living with Beard's parents. But after moving his family to Houston, Beard was introduced to Billy Gibbons, then playing in a group called the Moving Sidewalks. Beard soon joined the group, brought in Dusty Hill, and the band changed their name to ZZ Top. And under the guidance of manager and producer Bill Ham, ZZ Top spent their early years gigging constantly wherever they could. Even though their ZZ Top's first album failed to chart, it spawned a noteworthy singles. The group steadily developed a reputation on the road. Speaking with Rolling Stone in 1984, Beer credited Ham for cleverly booking ZZ Top to support gigs on tour with headliners that weren't likely to leave impression. And this is what Beard said. When we were second on the bill, he would always get us on a tour with a band that was through. That was fixing to break up and just doing a money tour. And we'd get out there and just kick their ass. We did Mott the Hoople that way. Alice Cooper, Deep Purple. They were through and they didn't care who knew it. And so people would remember us. And I remember going to the DiGueo tour at Public Hall. And, you know, you heard the horn section there. And it was the Lone Wolf horns. And they had screens on either side of the stage. And it was the three guys from ZZ Top holding saxophones, trying to pretend like they're playing the sax parts. It was funny. And I did get to see them again another time. It might have been the Eliminator Tour at Blossom. So a lot of fun. So I need to remind you, we're going to have some live music coming up here with ZZ Top, which means that some of the material on this program may be found objectionable to certain people in the listening audience. You know who you are. Therefore, listener discretion is advised. And of course, the views and opinions on this program are only those of Brad and Desi and Frank Beard and ZZ Top, and not necessarily those of Case Western Reserve University, WRUW, its management or staff. And having said that, go get yourself a cold one. Get yourself a nice, wait, maybe you can get one of those Lone Star beers. What is it? What is it called? Lone Star beers that Billy Carter made? I don't know. Whatever. It's like, we'll move on. Move on, Rich. Move on. All right. So this is, we have the complete studio albums from 1970 to 1990. And we're going to go to disc four off that collection call. It's from the album Fandango. Fandango. And we're going to hear, one, two, three, four, five. We're going to hear six ZZ Tops live. Starting right now with Nasty Dogs and Funky Kings. And that's going out to Ingredient Funk, heard at 6 o'clock on Sunday morning. Here we go. ZZ Top, smoke if you got to do that kind of thing.
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she said, "That's all right, boy." And she turned to my papa and she said, "Papa, our boys weed on them New Orleans. We cannot let him stay out all night long." She did. Along about that time, I heard my papa lean toward my mama. I heard papa tell mama, "Let that boy boogie woogie."

ZZ Top. God damn it, you got it. Ladies and gentlemen, fantastic ZZ.

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1: 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And coming up next week, it is Against Language. And that's going to be for the hearing impaired. All right, yeah, there we go. Live from Cleveland, often imitated, never duplicated. 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All right, well, we had sort of a live set there. ZZ Top, we're looking back at the ZZ Top, and that was from Fandango. We heard the last few tracks celebrating the life and times and fantastic shuffle drumming of Frank Beard, the drummer from ZZ Top, born June 11th, 1949, and he died Monday, August 17th, 26, at the age of 77. We heard Nasty Dogs and Funky Kings, which was a studio album. This Fandango is like part live, part studio, so I kind of threw stuff in. And the bonus version has the live tracks of Heard It on the X and Tush. We heard the Backdoor Medley, which includes Backdoor Love Affair, Mellow Down Easy, and Backdoor Love Affair number 27, and the Long Distance Boogie. And you heard Frank Beard's drums back there in the background while Billy Gibbons was preaching. And we heard Thunderbird, Heard It on the X. And it reminds me, don't forget, tune in xcsb.org. If you, since it's almost been a year since they pulled the plug on WCSB College Station, and now it's, so anyhow, we heard it on the X, and then their big one, sung by Dusty Hill Tush, which was the album, the record that I kind of threw them over to the top, and good on them. All right, well, enough of ZZ Top, rockin' peace. Rockin' peace, Frank Beard. So we're going to do a Green News Report right here for you right now. And, of course, the views and opinions on this program are only those of Brad and Desley and me and ZZ Top, and not necessarily those of Case Western Reserve University, WREW, its management, or staff. Having said that, this is the Green News Report from August 18th. And let's get that going for you right now. 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
2: 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It's Thursday, August 20, 2026.
4: The economic cost of the war is being felt acutely by Americans here at home.
3: Soaring diesel prices are ripping across the U.S. economy.
5: They show up, they buy a piece of land, they wreak havoc on a community, threatening them with the construction of a data center.
3: Data center backlash, a growing factor in midterm elections. Plus,
6: now this rule has been in place for decades and is supposed to protect millions of acres from logging and road construction.
3: Trump administration moves to open up pristine U.S. wilderness to logging and mining.
2: All of that idiocy and more straight ahead from BradBlog.com. I'm Brad Friedman.
3: And I'm Desi Doyen.
2: Stand by for 6 minutes of independent green news, politics, analysis, and snarky comment.
7: Pretty soon I'll be declaring the Hormuz Strait a territory of the United States.
2: Cool. I look forward to all those 14th Amendment birthright American citizen babies being born in Iran and

0: on. This is your Green News Report. Okay, Desi Doyen, before we have all of these new citizens coming over from Iran, what do you have for us today?
1: Well, first, here in the U.S., costs are rising again as Donald Trump's war on Iran drags on. The Financial Times reports that retail gasoline is 30% more expensive than it was this time last year, and diesel costs nearly 50% more. And because of diesel fuel's essential role in U.S. industry and agriculture, those soaring diesel prices are now, quote, ripping across the U.S. economy. The Financial Times reports that rising fuel prices are squeezing already strained American consumers and have piled new pressure on U.S. businesses, which have few options to curtail usage. And the Times warns of a new jolt of inflation that could be coming ahead of November's midterm elections.
0: Oh, great. I bet Americans will notice come election time.
1: However, new data confirms that the global oil price shock from the Iran war really is speeding up the shift to electric vehicles globally,
0: nice,
1: sending EV sales to new heights around the world. According to the International Energy Agency, this year, nearly a third of all new cars sold worldwide will be all electric or plug-in hybrids, way faster than forecast.
0: Wow, really? How about here in the U.S.?
1: Growth of EV sales has slowed, but is still strong.
0: Good.
1: In other news, Axios reports that the national backlash against data centers is a growing factor in the critical midterm election.
0: Also good.
1: Internal Republican polls obtained by Axios show data centers are less popular than nuclear waste. Communities across the country are pushing back against data centers over higher utility bills, increased air pollution and noise pollution, and strained municipal water systems. According to Bloomberg News, nearly 20 major projects have been blocked or delayed in political battleground states. In Pennsylvania, in a major policy shift, Democratic Governor Josh Shapiro this week issued new guardrails on data center development.
0: Oh, yeah. He's running.
1: The Trump administration has responded to the growing opposition by repurposing large chunks of federally owned land to host these enormous data centers. Meanwhile, the administration is making it harder for the public to access information about pollution risks. Grist reports that the Trump EPA this week deleted its public database that informs communities of cancer risks from air pollution, which has been relied on for decades to hold polluters accountable.
0: Wow.
1: Finally, the Trump administration moved this week to open up nearly 45 million acres of pristine wilderness in the public's national forests to road construction, logging, and mining by repealing the roadless rule established in 2001 to protect water supplies and preserve intact forest ecosystems, which also generate outdoor tourism revenue for rural economies. The administration claims new roads are needed to fight wildfires, but several studies confirm that roads actually increase wildfire risk. Wildfires are far more likely to occur in forests that have been developed with roads and other infrastructure. Scientists say that worsening wildfires are mostly driven by man-made climate change drying out forests. On NPR, Earth Justice attorney Drew Caputo criticized handing over public lands to private industry.
2: The roadless rule protects some of the most valuable public lands that belong to all Americans. And it is the most important land protection measure of the last 60 years.
1: A new public comment period on the repeal opens this week. Public comments are useful in court, in part because the trees cannot speak for themselves.
0: For much more on all of those stories and the ones we couldn't get to today, check out our website at greennews.bradblog.com. 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I'm Brad Friedman.
1: And I'm Desi Doyen.
0: And this has been your Green News Report. Hi.

Satyricon, Die by My Hand. It could be the Orange Guy's theme song since he wants to kill everything on the planet. That's from Age of Nero from 2008 on Roadrunner. All right, it's Radio Children coming to the end of this edition, the first Radio Children of the fall 2026 schedule. Thanks for joining us. We got to get out. We're running late. We are still going through the Blue Oyster Cult catalog. We are on studio album number 13. It's called Curse of the Hidden Mirror, and that came out June 5th, 2001. They would not release another studio record until The Symbol Remains in 2020, which we've played quite a bit of. So we're going to hear, as we've done all last semester, we're going to hear the first and last track, Dance on Stilts and Good to Feel Hungry. All right, thanks again for tuning in. If you want to hear this show again or any of our shows, we have a two-week archive at WRUW.org. You can enjoy that at any time. And for Radio Child Laura, I'm Filthy Rich. Later, people.

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We don't want your brains, we just want your heart.

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Private well owners are responsible for their water systems. To help, the National Groundwater Association offers lessons on well construction, maintenance, water testing, and treatment. 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

0: I think you've had about enough.
1: Well, I think you're wrong, you increasingly attractive-looking woman.
2: Some of the following material may be found indecent or objectionable by members of the listening audience. Therefore, listener discretion is strongly advised.
1: You know, you're really pretty.
0: Oh, stop.
1: No, I'm serious. You could be in magazines. You could. And not just like Jugs or Creamsicle. Call me. She won't call.
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0: Good morning. Good morning. Welcome to Wonderland. It's Sunday, August 23rd, 2026. And man, I got visitors this morning. But before we get into the visitors, I got to give a special thanks to DJ Paul. He showed me so much love this Wednesday. My Wednesday changed, right? I had a schedule. It changed. But then I got this email. Shout out to him and that black and white photo project with the print lab. Was it the print lab, I think, or Print Ohio, Print Cleveland, something like that. But these people came all the way from Italy to fix a black and white photo machine. Wow. So we were able to take these really dope pictures. It was very, very fun. Shout out to all the other programmers that I never met before that showed up. So I appreciate you, DJ Paul. And DJ Paul looked good, y'all. I didn't know what to expect. And he never saw me. He thought I was a 70-year-old black woman. He's like, I wasn't expecting this ice. I was like, hey, man, I wasn't expecting you, Paul. I didn't know what to look for. So it was very cool and a good opportunity. So I got visitors. You want to introduce yourself? What's your name? State your name. You've been here before. Who are you?
1: I have. Mr. Todd.
0: Welcome, Mr. Todd.
1: It's been a minute.
0: Good morning.
1: Yeah, it is.
0: Great morning.
1: Yeah.
0: And you got a visitor, too. You brought people down to Wonderland.
1: Miss Chrissy Chris. Simply you.
2: Yes, Chrissy Chris. Hey.
0: Hey.
1: That's what's up.
0: Welcome to Wonderland. How you guys doing? How was your week? How do you feel?
1: You want to take that?
2: My week was good. You know, you have some bumps in the roads, but it went well. Nothing to complain about, because complaining don't do nothing about it. Yeah. How was your week, Todd?
1: I don't have any, like you just said, I don't have anything to complain about.
2: Okay.
1: Yeah, just kept it moving. Just got back from the Detroit.
0: The golf.
1: The golf tournament.
0: How was that?
1: It was beautiful. Right. Yeah.
0: You got to dress up like a golfer a little bit.
1: A little bit. You know what I mean?
0: Did your pants fit, or was they like?
1: I did the shorts. I did the kneecap.
0: Was they like toddler shorts? Because some of you dudes be wearing shorts that's a little too short these
1: days. I had a breeze. I could feel the breeze.
0: You feel the breeze? Hugging like leggings or nothing?
1: I didn't do the huggers.
0: Toddler shorts. I'm like, dude, just short.
1: Right.
0: Your knees is out.
1: But
0: your
1: I
0: hair
1: felt comfortable
0: short.
1: Though. Because okay. I look around and all, it was a lot of fellas with the kneecaps. You know what I mean?
0: Yeah, I don't know about the kneecaps. Keep your knees covered. Y'all be talking about the women.
1: It was a 40 and up club.
0: It was 40. The Zaddy Club.
2: You fit right in. All right.
0: That's cool. That's cool. I'm glad you had a good time. Yeah, I love Detroit. Detroit people is cool. I love the way they dress.
1: Yeah.
0: I like the way they talk. They so extra, and I just love it.
1: Yes, yeah,
0: I absolutely love it. Yeah.
2: Michigan is nice.
0: Yeah, Michigan is good.
2: Just went there for the Dream Cruise. Yep, the Wolverine
0: Cars. How was that? Because I had a friend that went.
2: It was beautiful. Yes, it was different, but it wasn't bad at all. Most definitely enjoyed the time that I was there. Yeah, I've never seen so many nice cars.
0: That's what's
2: up.
0: I
2: mean, classics.
1: Yes.
2: Classics, yes.
0: You drove down, you went by yourself?
2: Yep, I sure did. I did visit family while I was there.
0: Okay.
2: And we all got together. My uncle took us to the Dream Cruise. And it's actually not what people think it is.
0: It's a boat. But it's really...
2: They think it's a boat.
0: Yeah, we hear cruise.
1: Unpack.

0: is, yeah, where people are cruising up and down the street. They are to a certain extent. Mm-hmm. However, you're in your car too, cruising mm-hmm. up and down.
1: Okay.
0: Because
1: okay.
0: you're going to miss a lot of cars if you don't cruise yourself.
1: Okay. Oh,
0: yeah,
1: I got
0: it. Cars start like at the beginning of Woodward and uh-huh. 8 Mile or a little bit down further, and they go to like 13 Mile. Wow. So it's a long, yeah, you would need to be in the car. I mean, in your car looking.
1: So it's literally cruise.
0: Yeah,
1: cruise. Yeah,
0: cruise,
1: double cruising.
0: Cruise.
1: Yeah, people
0: yep.
1: be confused.
0: Cruising in my 6.4, yeah.
1: Right, you saw some of that with the up and down?
0: Yep,
1: that's
0: was,
1: what's up.
0: It was nice.
2: It definitely was all over the ground.
0: Yep, it was all yeah. over the place. It was people from Cleveland there too.
1: Yeah, I know somebody that came down too, so I was like, oh, okay.
0: Yeah.
1: Well, before we go into our conversation, I don't know if y'all know, but Rhapsody came out with a new album. I don't know if y'all hip to Rhapsody.
0: Okay. Yeah, they did.
1: Yeah.
0: Okay,
1: she,
0: let's hear that.
1: So she's got this song. The album is called Guys Got an Afro and Something with Earrings. So this is the first single off that album. Then we'll come back to our conversation. This is Rhapsody, God Got an Afro. We'll be back.

0: Rhapsody. God got an afro. Just in case you don't know, I know a lot of people believe in Jesus, but if you really read the description, he looked more like my brother, I would think, than not my brother. So yeah, I had to play that and dedicate that to everybody that looked like me, that's got some color and some hair that don't comb that easy. You know what I mean? So you could know God look like you.
1: That
0: God, that real tough stuff. Yeah, you know, yeah, been through something, can hold it down. Hold a braid. You know, I can hold a braid. It can dangle a little bit. You know what I'm saying? But I can hold it. So we got Christy in the middle. Tell us a little bit about you. How did you get here? Because I know you're an entrepreneur, right? Are you a mother?
2: Yes, I'm a mother.
0: You a mother?
2: Uh-oh. One child.
0: Okay. How old is your baby?
2: 22.
0: Oh, that's a baby. That's a big baby.
2: Right.
0: But they
2: that's
0: still
2: a big baby.
0: Yeah. Yeah. I'm telling you, they still babies though. You like, damn, you don't know this? Ask Siri. I'm tired of something.
2: Hey. No.
0: All right. So you have a business. How long you been in business?
2: 10 years, girl. I am celebrating 10 years this year. I'm so excited about the 10 years.
0: So how did you get to the point of opening a business? What inspired you to do this?
2: Well, as I grew up as a child, I liked doing hair. That's what I like doing. But I noticed my baby doll's hair wasn't growing back. So
0: that
2: you know,
0: is
2: I'm
0: funny.
2: Like,
0: cutting
2: okay.
0: it, no regrow.
2: Right, no regrow. I said, maybe this not my thing. Maybe I'll do something else. So I started polishing nails. My grandmother didn't let me polish nails, my nails. But I would polish nails on the baby dolls. And I liked Barbie's house and how she would, I would make Barbie's, in Barbie's house, I would make her like the hairdresser.
1: Yeah.
2: So that inspired, what inspired me was really when my mother said that I could do it. She was like, you can do anything, Chris, is what she called me, Chris.
0: Mm-hmm.
2: And I believed it. And so one day,
1: and that's
2: she
1: where
2: took
1: the name
2: me,
1: come from, the business?
2: Simply You, yeah. My mother would always say, be Simply You.
0: That's what's up.
2: And that's where I decided that Simply You was what I wanted to name the salon if I ever got into the salon business.
0: Okay. That's for you. That's a present.
1: Okay.
0: You know, so, yeah.
1: Oh, okay.
0: You got to squeeze the top. Just squeeze the top. Yep, Merry Christmas.
1: So, I appreciate this.
0: You right.
1: Well, thank you, love.
0: You're welcome. It's early. Yeah. Christmas in July.
1: Right.
0: August, right? So my question to you is what made you, like, what hair school did you go to and how was that process? Because
2: so
0: you went to school right before you opened your business?
2: Yes. So
0: okay.
2: I went to Interstate Beauty School to get my nails. So I went there to get my manicure and license. Went to State Board, passed my manicure.
0: First time. That's
2: girl.
0: What's
2: first
0: up.
2: Time.
0: That's what's up.
2: Anybody looking to go to school, Interstate was my, that was my destination. But, so that's where I started, at Interstate. Once I graduated from Interstate or got my certificate from Interstate, I then went to work in a salon, and once I worked in that salon, I went to another salon, and that's where she taught me, that's where I decided to open my own, you know, get my own business.
0: And what, was it because of a great experience you had there, or was it because of a not great experience that forged you to push to open your own business?
2: Mm. Well, it was a not so great experience.
0: Okay.
2: However, she did teach me a few things. I cannot lie about that.
0: Okay.
2: During my time in her salon, I noticed how she was doing things. So that's what motivated me even more. As I watched her and the previous owner, and entrepreneurship wasn't new to me when I was married. We owned businesses, so it
0: okay.
2: wasn't new. So it just helped me move a little bit differently.
0: So it was. So you got a husband.
2: You ever had a was man?
0: Okay.
1: She was crazy.
2: A was man.
0: Okay. He was a husband.
2: He was.
1: I am a was man.
0: Yeah. Welcome to the club.
1: Well, yeah, right. Yeah.
0: I'm unmarried. Okay. I just told somebody, I was like,
1: you are so crazy.
0: I just want to live with a man. He take care of all the stuff.
1: A business. You know what I'm saying?
0: Loyal to you. I don't need to get married. I really don't. I don't see the benefit in it as an entrepreneur. I don't see.
1: Entrepreneur is beautiful.
0: It's different because it's like, do you want to be married? And I got to ask you for permission to get money. I don't want to
1: do
0: that.
1: Look, you just came back from where? Was that?
0: I went to Switzerland. Yeah.
1: Felt great.
0: Felt great. And I didn't have to ask anybody.
1: Nobody.
0: I
2: had
0: a ticket.
2: You said go out and watch the sky.
0: Yeah, like literally.
1: You know what I mean?
2: Honey, I gotta cook breakfast.
1: Right. What's the ups and downs?
0: You know, and I think like all men want that. Like all men have that expectation. Cook and clean. Like people don't believe in gender roles too. They live together. Like
1: you, Wait a minute. You say all men just want to cook and clean?
0: Dude, you tell me you get a wife and you don't think that she's supposed to cook and clean. Be honest. This is honest.
1: Oh,
0: right
1: she
0: now.
1: Got me.
0: You can do it sometimes.
1: Yeah, right, right, right. I know how to do it, but it would help to have a better half that will do it. Yeah, that will do it. Exactly. Absolutely. Yeah. So you got me on that one. Yeah.
0: Back to reality in Wonderland. Yeah. This is why I ain't got no husband, because I'm like, I don't know.
1: But I wouldn't be standing there in the kitchen with a gun like, bitch, clean.
0: No, you
1: know what I'm saying? I'll cook. You know what I'm saying?
0: I got you, but. Because I'd rather you cook and I clean. You know what I mean?
1: Hey. I would rather the cook, because I'm not much of a cook. So I would have. Yeah, my better half that knows how to cook.
0: Clean while she cooks.
1: I don't mind cleaning, get out, cut the grass, do all that type of stuff, whatever, the chores, yeah, you know what I mean?
0: So you had businesses while you were married.
2: Yes.
0: And
2: yeah.
0: And with the husband. So you were inspired to already start your business. So what was the steps like in order to start it? Like, how did you go about it after this experience and a not so great, but great? Because I love that you said, I still learned a lot from that person.
2: I did.
0: Yeah, that's the real stuff.
2: I gotta give it credit.
0: People
2: for
0: always
2: sure,
0: tell you the bad, but it's like, nah, that bad stuff teaches you.
2: Yep, it does. Yep. Taught me everything. A lot of things. So while I was in Interstate, they taught me the business plan. Because the husband didn't teach me the business plan. He just taught me how to put a bunch of businesses together.
0: Got you.
2: So while I was in Interstate, they

0: taught the business plan. I looked at the biz. I actually did some research when I went to school. I asked questions. I looked at some, I went to the library, did some little research at the library just to see. I did some Googling too to see what I needed to do a business. And of course, you know, Google told me. Y'all know how Google do.
1: Yeah, and write the damn plan for you now with AI.
0: Google is a man for me.
1: AI. AI. Exactly.
0: And yeah, so AI wasn't out just yet.
1: Right, right, right. You're right.
0: So I Googled, got my business license after I was state licensed by the state for my manicure. I was able to get a business license. Then I realized I needed an EIN number. Then I realized I needed a space.
2: Mm-hmm.
0: Went hunting for a space because you had to have an address to do the you wanted to have an address to do the business license and things. And I found a space that I've been in for 9 years.
2: That's what's up. That's
0: beautiful. Been there, have a good landlord. And the steps aren't hard. We make stuff hard, but it's not hard. Whatever you want to do, you can go after and do it. Just some steps. It's a process sometimes. And as you learn the process, you learn to be patient and just deal with the process. Because look, and it a business doesn't happen overnight. And like it took 5 years and COVID pretty much for me to see like the residuals to be like, yes, okay, God, I see you.
1: Right.
0: I see you got an afro.
3: Right, right.
1: Say it.
3: So what you say, so 10 years, right?
0: Yes.
3: So in that 10-year range, was there ever a point where it's like you came to the fork in the road, like, am I going to continue to do this?
0: Yes. When COVID COVID happened.
1: It changes your business a lot, right?
0: Yes. So after COVID happened, went through a little bout of depression because it seemed like the world was, it did change. The world changed.
2: A lot.
0: And I was then realized that my son would go off to college and I was facing menopause and everything seemed like it was just happening all at one time. And so I was like, well, it don't look like I'm going to go back to the business since I got to deal with other challenges.
3: Right, right, right.
0: So, okay. I was like, COVID seemed like it's not going to go away. So that fork came and it seemed like it was stuck.
3: It was dark for a minute.
0: It was dark.
3: Yeah.
0: And I was just like thinking to myself like, yeah, COVID's not going away. So I guess I might as well just let the business go.
3: Wow.
0: But then when I realized that COVID started easing and I started seeing like more people wanting to do natural nails because I do natural nails only.
1: Okay.
0: So
1: when you say that, does that mean you don't do gel?
0: I do gel polish on a natural nail.
1: Got you.
0: That's all
1: I wear. I love it.
0: Exactly. So, but you know, during COVID, people had no choice. So they had fingernails on. You couldn't go to the salon.
3: You couldn't.
0: So they had to figure out like, what the hell am I supposed to do?
1: Right.
0: So once they figured that out, a lot of people just went to natural nails because they like, oh, if this happened again, I don't know what I'm gonna do with these nails. And some people learn how to do their own nails at home, but that fork in the road, it got I pulled it out the road and was like, okay, I'm gonna keep doing this. And I've kept doing it. I've kept the faith. I've weathered the storm. I've had
3: and your
0: challenges.
3: Son graduated college.
0: My son graduated from college this year. However, my son has been a beast because he has stood beside me through all of the entrepreneur stuff, you know, the changes, because you go through changes in life when you do being an entrepreneur.
1: Yep, ups and downs, like
0: exactly.
1: A roller coaster.
0: Yep, so it's a roller coaster at times. You know, some nights I wasn't at home to help with homework, but you know, my son didn't say, well, you're not a good mother. You weren't home with me.
1: Yeah, I was working.
0: Exactly. Trying to keep a business to have another income stream, pretty much. So that was, you know, that
3: it
0: fork.
3: It was 10 toes.
0: Yeah, that fork got pulled out the ground. I got up and was like, okay, I'm going to continue to do this. Once I start seeing business turn around, I did a little different business plan.
3: How did that affect your faith?
0: It affected my faith because I actually felt like,
3: 10 years, you know, faith in there somewhere.
0: So faith has always been my derivative. Like, I don't stir from it. I pray about everything.

0: I asked God, because he got an afro. He got big ears,
1: too.
0: We
1: go, Alice. He, for real.
0: Right, Alice, he got an afro. So I pray about everything. And during that time, I did lose a little faith because I'm like, God, you got us in this COVID. And mm-hmm. what the hell is happening? Right. Like, what is going on? Like, I felt like it was dark. I felt like it was grim. I felt like it wasn't nobody. I felt like I wasn't there. But then I realized that sometimes you got to go through stuff in order to make it, to make your faith, to help you have a faith or believe even more.
1: Make it more concrete.
0: Yeah, that's it. Yeah. That's it right there. Make it more concrete. So once I went through that, then I was like, okay, God, this is, and you always going to have a struggle. Sometimes you're going to have a struggle, even not once, not twice, but more than enough times. That's going to make you think like, why am I, what's the faith thing? Where is that at? Or how do I do this? Or what makes me stand or continue to go?
2: I got a song for y'all. Y'all was talking and music came to my head.
0: Then music comes to you.
2: Yeah. Got this Make It Happen, Mariah Carey, because it seemed like you made it happen. We'll be back.

0: Yeah, that's Mariah Carey. Make it happen. We in Wonderland, and Christy made it happen.
1: We make it happen.
0: Yeah, she made it happen. She survived COVID. Anybody, COVID was the telltale sign if you were going to make it or not. Because COVID started exposing you.
1: It did.
0: Expose who you are. It exposed your faith level. Expose the people around you. You might not even like the people you've been around all this time because you was in COVID. You're like, I don't even like you.
2: Right.
0: People was getting divorced. Kids falling out with their mama. Real. Like, I've been in the house with you. And I don't like you, Mom. I don't like none of y'all. So, COVID was great for me. It was the total opposite. I was like, shit, I ain't got this.
1: Cool.
0: I'm out here. People watch the news too much. So, for me.
1: Made a lot of money.
0: Definitely made a lot of money, right? Like, but just, I did the opposite. I was like, well, everybody was like, what are we going to do? I was like, shit, walk. The COVID did was to attack your respiratory system. Yeah, so up your game, get your immunity right. Like cats was sitting in the house scared.
1: Yeah.
0: Walk outside, be free. You know what I mean?
1: Walk, right.
0: Because what you gonna do? Just gonna sit in the house. Now you got people that they can't come out the house. They weird now. Like they just they kind of.
2: Is that why they weird, Alice?
0: I think COVID was the. Oh, for sure.
2: I was wondering.
0: COVID made people drive crazy. COVID made people like. They mind. Everybody had like a COVID tripped brain. Out. It was kind of fried. They was driving real wild.
1: Yeah.
0: Just a lot of things that didn't make
2: some
0: sense.
2: Some of them still got COVID brain.
0: For sure. So like COVID, COVID either took you to another place because some businesses failed during COVID
1: and
0: some businesses thrived during COVID.
1: Some emerged.
0: Exactly. Yeah. You know what I mean? True. So it's like, use it to your advantage. That's how I feel. Yeah. I was like, well, shit, I got all kinds of certificates that I wouldn't normally be able to get because of the amount of money that they was charging because everything became non-traditional. So education was done on the internet, you know.
1: Online,
0: so it worked out to my advantage. I took advantage of COVID.
2: Well, that's good.
0: Yeah, COVID was cool. Business was okay. Like, you know, people were still afraid to ride, but they still had to go to the doctor. So I still kept a little moving, you know. Well, what if this and how?
1: Still still have appointments.
0: Yeah, like the lady was like, well, you this. I said, ma'am, if I listen to the news, I wouldn't be picking you up.
2: Exactly.
0: So if you scared like that, just be quiet and shut up. That's what I wanted to say. I ain't say it, but I just could have. Like, just put your mask on and shut the hell up.
2: Right.
0: And just write.
1: Hone it down a
0: little
1: bit.
0: Just be quiet, right? All right, so you survived COVID. So now, that's it. We 6 years out of COVID, aren't we? Yeah, 2026. So. Yeah. It happened in 2020. Yeah. So what's the difference between now and then?
2: Now we out of COVID, for one. And for two... people understand the natural nail a little bit differently than they did before COVID. Not saying that it wasn't exposed then, it was out there. However, it's a little bit different now because during COVID, you had to figure out how to soak your nails off to become the natural, to get to the natural nail. You had to learn how to take care of the natural nail after you did the soak. So then you start looking at women and men and women start looking at their natural nails like, oh, my natural nails look good.
0: The
2: enhancements on there. So I think I'll just polish them. So they start adding a pop of color.
1: Yeah.
2: Once they add the pop of color, they're like, oh, shoot, this gel looks good. It's 2 weeks out.
0: Right.
2: Okay, I think I can do that for a little bit. And you just begin. Plus, let me tell you something else that COVID now today different is self-care.
0: Right.
2: Black people thrive to take care of themselves a little bit differently than what they did before COVID. And even during COVID, we learned how to live with the unwanted, meaning the unwanted man, woman, whoever, husband, wife,
0: child.
2: Right. Yeah. You learn how to live with the unwanted, but in living with the unwanted, you learn how to take care of yourself. Decided that after COVID, you decided, I don't want the husband. I don't want the boyfriend. I don't want the girlfriend.
1: Right, right.
2: You know, things started shifting. So now that they've shifted, you now see more people taking care of themselves. Self-care, self-love is very important. And be simply you. Simply you is where everyone is welcome. And you can do your self-care. You can love on yourself. My doors are open to those. To anybody.
0: Okay.
2: So
0: do you work with others or do you work alone?
2: I work alone, one-on-one, because as I grew up as a child, my mother was handicapped. So I watched her be embarrassed by things that people would say because of her cerebral palsy. She wasn't normal. So my goal was to get one-on-one services, provide one-on-one services to others, because you never know what people are going through.
0: For sure.
1: Yeah, that's a natural passion for you then.
2: Yeah, so people are going through stuff, and when they sit in your chair, a lot of times they might not ever open their mouth, but sometimes they do. And they might not want other people to know what they're going through. So that one-on-one service is very important. It's very, and now people are, they still wear masks. So when they come to my salon, they feel a little bit more comfortable, because you don't have anybody in the waiting area. You don't have to sign a book. I do evening hours. Excuse me. I'm there in the evening. So I have flexible hours. People that come after work, people can come on Saturdays. I have a Sunday open. So your self-care is more important now to most people, to more people, than it was when COVID. So
1: I see think that COVID like shined a light on it?
2: Yeah, it shined a light, because a lot of people weren't sitting at home. Okay. We were busy.
0: Right. Absolutely. And then people pray for it. That's why I say people crazy. Yeah. You give people what they want, then they realize, I don't want this. I'd rather be at work.
2: Right.
1: You know what I mean?
0: And if they just give me some time off, I'm so tired of going to this job. The world said, all y'all sit down. Yeah, like, then you couldn't process it. You didn't know how to really handle it. So be careful what you ask for. That's specific, you know?
2: And fast forward, look where we at. We still asking for something, so.
0: People going to keep asking. They can't help it.
2: They can't.
0: So, well, I have a question. So, during that time, how did music play a role in your life?
2: So, music always plays a role in my life. I love to sing. I love to dance in my living room.
0: Like, I should specify that.
1: You know what I'm saying?
2: In
1: my living room.
2: Right.
1: Wait. Yeah,
2: I actually did an article.
1: Pass the drinks.
2: So, my article and my... So, I'm in the August, September, Who Am I magazine. And he said, what does dancing in the living room mean? Because I said that in the article. But music has played a pivot in my life. My mother played music, and she used to play it on a record player.
0: Oh, yeah.
2: And so as I grew up, music was a part of my life. She listened to music. I don't even remember many times my mother would watch TV. So music, then when I would go to my grandmother's house, my uncle played the piano.
0: Okay.
2: So my family has, music is very promising in my family. I don't know why. Both sides of my family, we sing, we can sing, we all can sing. Some of us even play, some of them play instruments. I should be a millionaire, because both sides of my family have great talent dealing with music, and some of them use it now.
0: Yeah.
2: Right, some of them do use it. But we should be millionaires from it. But music plays a pivot in my everyday life, because
0: So what you listening to right now?
2: I listen to, my favorite song is Inga Rose, Celebrate Me. That's my song. Like, you know how people say, that's my song I get up and dance to.
0: Uh-oh, we about to get her to dance like she in the living room.
2: No, that one I just sing to, Alice. That's my song I sing.
0: We about to play it. I never heard it, so you bringing me some new music.
2: Yeah, the girl, she must have became, because all her music or her album seems like it's pointing to maybe a bad relationship she just got out of.
0: Okay.
2: And she's now single.
0: Right,
2: so
0: she's ready.
2: Every song is like, okay, girl, I hear you.
0: All right,
2: okay.
0: Well, we're going to play this Celebrate Me. You want to introduce this artist, Inga Rose.
2: Yes.
0: All right, we'll be back. Celebrate Me.

0: Crazy.
1: Welcome back to Wonderland, ladies and gentlemen. Guess who just entered the room? They done came to Wonderland, woke up out the trenches of life, you know, just to come stay with us for the night.
2: I had to bring y'all to the final stage. You
1: with them fresh legs. On. Yeah, fresh legs. Stickers on. And I done took it off like, no!
2: Yeah.
1: Sorry. I owe you a hoodie now. So I was just trying to
2: you know.
1: Boy, bye. Welcome. I like that song. That's a beautiful song. Ingrid Rose, I'm putting her. I could use that for yoga.
3: Oh, yeah.
1: That's a great song. Yoga. Yeah, that's a good song. So we just in here. You were listening, obviously, on your way in.
2: For sure. I got so many points to hit. And I was listening.
1: Yeah,
2: sure.
1: You
2: were,
1: and because he's also an entrepreneur. So you want to jump in the conversation or you just want to ask what you want to do?
2: I mean, I could do the COVID with y'all. I want to say, I think you're a beautiful person because I think whatever you went through with your mother gave you a different insight on life that a lot of people don't have. So I definitely
1: compassion.
3: Thank you.
2: Yeah, and that's very commendable because you mentioned it and I got my own personal health issues. And I know that when you said the embarrassment she used to go through, that also altered her. And then she only listened to music and don't really watch TV. That means she's not indoctrinated. So y'all, you a different type of individual. I know. So,
3: thank you.
2: But I'm going to let y'all go ahead. And yeah, the COVID thing definitely changed a lot of people. I think death.

0: That's the system. Yeah. The system was set up for them to be in jail, right? Because I make money off of you. It's the new version of slavery. But when you in government and politics, you can flip that because they really pimps too. They're none of them are lacking insurance. None of them don't have money. None of them are experiencing what we're experiencing. Like they're on a total different. It's almost like they're a part of the world, but they got a little island that they get to participate and do things on. So, you know, it's his life, right? So what's one of the songs I got for you, Chrissy, that your mom used to play that you remember hearing through your house?
1: One of the songs. My mother used to play
0: gospel. Hey, we go to church in Wonderland. It's Sunday morning.
1: It is Sunday morning.
0: It's Sunday morning.
1: One of her favorite songs was her favorite artist was James Cleveland, the Reverend James Cleveland.
0: Okay.
1: And the song was "I Don't Feel No Ways Tired."
0: Okay. I'm gonna open up the next hour with that.
1: "I Don't Feel No Ways Tired." Tired.
2: Okay. I never heard it.
1: "Come Too Far to Turn Around."
0: Oh yeah.
1: That was the song she would play to death. So I actually sang the song at her funeral. Yep, I did.
0: Oh,
1: wow.
0: Oh, you sang at your mom's funeral. Oh,
1: yeah,
0: wow.
1: I told you I sang in that.
0: Yeah, but I didn't know you did your mom's funeral.
3: You sang or sang?
1: She could sing.
0: You could sing. She got sing.
2: What are you talking about with your family?
1: Yeah,
2: on both
1: so
2: sides.
1: We can sing, but you know, we don't sing together.
0: You do karaoke?
1: I do karaoke in the house.
0: Yep. Nope, you got to come out in these streets.
1: I don't do karaoke outside too often. But I do karaoke. I love singing. Music just brings me a whole different feeling.
0: Amen.
3: Also, I heard you say y'all should be millionaires. I feel like
0: you are a millionaire.
3: And talent can't be bought. Y'all are resourcefully rich already. So maybe if y'all just go out there on the street corner with a camera, that's all it takes for the millions to maybe come. So go out there and do it for free and let the money come to you.
1: Or just do a video. I see everybody doing videos.
0: You like me. You just do what you do. I ain't got time to tape everything I do. I don't feel like it. Don't listen to me, though. Anyway,
3: who knows?
0: I got a song. You said what?
3: I just want to know who knows the tree been cut down in the forest if ain't nobody there.
0: Somebody will know when they feel the boom. The roots know that it's uprooted.
3: The roots know. But a camera?
1: Deer know. Deer know, too.
0: Right.
1: Deer know when it's uprooted.
0: You made me think of that song, Brother Ty, so we're going to play it because we're going to go to church, I guess, this next hour. We got some church-type music, church vibes. I'm with it.
1: All right,
0: so you're going to make it. This is Will Smith. I don't know if y'all ever heard this with the Sunday Service Choir. We'll be back.

0: Nobody gets an easy ride. We all have a cross to bear. But there's wisdom in the fire, and every moment is an opportunity. Embrace the journey.
1: That's Will Smith and Sunday Service Choir. You can make it. We played that for everybody because you can. We you still stand in this post-COVID, so God got us here for something because we could be gone. And rest in peace to just all the people in this last week that I know that have just perished, like in like weird ways that you wouldn't expect. And we just talking about prison and stuff. You know, I got people that come home from jail, they get a little time, and then they leave. It's like damn, you could have stayed in jail to not be out here and still not be out here. You know what I mean? So we just send our love to all these people and their families that's gotta grieve, because grieving is a universal thing. I think a lot of times people think that my grief is different than your grief. Sadness is sadness, right? And love is love, so it don't got nothing to do with color. We be confused because of the systems, yeah, as you like to talk about all the time. So yeah,
2: you know, it's some people that actually retire, and as soon as they retire, they go home and pass away.
1: Yeah,
2: you know, months. And, like,
1: when it's your time, it's your time. You know what I mean? Like, you can't stop what's inevitable, but you can live, right? What they always say, he always say the dash in between. Live it to the dash. Live that dash to the last second, because that's all you have. We all have a limited amount of time. We're all here for a little while. And, I don't know, I gotta find this for y'all. It's a poem. The guy's name is, who wrote the poem, is James McCrae. And it's, what is it? Instructions Before Visiting Earth. And it's real cool. I'm going to read it. I'm not going to read it at this very second because y'all look like y'all ready for me to read. But yeah, I'm going to find it. Yeah, I'm going to pull it up and get it together. You know what I mean? I wasn't ready, but I was ready.
3: I'm not ready.
1: You know what I mean? So back to this entrepreneur lifestyle. So now you know that people are into the natural nails, which I am. I hate all those extra. What's the next thing for you and your business? So you made it past COVID, right? So
4: amen.
1: What is the next goal?
4: So the next goal is to expand from where I am. I hate to leave my landlord because 9 years has been beautiful, but sometimes we get stuck and we feel comfortable, but I want to get uncomfortable.
1: Okay.
4: And find a new space within the next year to expand where my kids' corner, where the kids could come in with parents.
1: Okay.
4: That was my other thing, is building a salon with where kids can be, even if they're not being serviced, where they could come
1: chill
4: comfortably.
2: Yeah.
4: Because my mother went with me to the salon, and she had to wait, you know, in the Vogue Beauty School, if you remember Vogue.
1: Yes,
4: Beauty
1: on
4: down on 4th Street.
1: Okay. Oh, it used to be downtown.
4: Miss Marina.
5: Oh, I was about to say I went to Vogue, but
4: you
5: yeah,
4: did?
5: Yeah, the one in Cleveland Heights, though.
4: No, this was the one downtown. Miss
1: Marina. I didn't even know it was one downtown.
4: Brown.
1: Yeah.
4: They used to let my mother come with me because I was so my
1: young
4: mother's help.
1: That's
4: no,
1: what's up.
4: My mother had, you know, a handicap, so they used to let me come. So that was, you
1: so
4: know,
1: you
4: that's
1: learned
4: nice,
1: shop etiquette early.
4: Yep, learned shop etiquette early.
2: So you're going to make it more kid-friendly?
4: More kid-friendly, where they can sit down just as comfortable as anybody else. I want to make it where seniors, currently I can't service that many seniors because I have 17
1: steps.
4: Detrimental steps.
1: See, them steps make all the difference.
4: Up.
1: Yep, it's too much.
4: Yes, it is. So I actually do travel services to my seniors or disabled clients because I think it's fair for them to still get service, even better in the, right in their homes.
1: As you're talking, I'm like, damn, you need to be going to nursing homes. You might need a little contract with them.
4: That's my expansion, is nursing homes. I'm expanding with libraries, trying to figure out how to do free services.
1: Well, I may have something for you. If you're not somebody that's against writing, shout out to Neighborhood Connections and Neighbor Up Grant. August 31st, you definitely have enough time to fill it out. It's not hard, it's just simple questions. Mm-hmm. But you can get up to $5,000. And based on your what and your why, you will get it.
4: Okay.
1: Yeah, so
4: that's funny you mentioned that, because I actually was in a little, I'll talk about that off air.
1: Oh, okay.
4: But anyway.
1: Sounds a little risque.
4: Yeah, a little risque.
1: That's funny.
4: Yeah, so my expression is for my kids' corner.
1: Okay.
4: To be a little more, you know, appropriate for the kids to come in. Right now, I have appropriate for them, but of course, them 17 stairs.
1: Yeah.
4: But, and then expanded where seniors can come in, sit down. People can come in, sit down, chit-chat, and get service. I actually own a beauty salon license, and I have never used it. So I want to expand and be able to use the full service. So it'll be a full service spa.
1: So are you trying to work with more people to create a team, a collective?
4: Yes.
1: Okay. And have you started figuring out who would I work with? Or
4: yes, I actually think about that all the time, because you can't work, everybody not meant to be in your space. Just
1: for sure.
4: Because they have a license, just because they could do hair, nails, whatever. Everybody is not meant to work together or collaborate. You got to make sure that those people who come in are have the same mindset or similarity, energy, the vibe, the goals. Gotta have something for me. Yes.
5: What demographic are you trying to be in?
4: Demographics? I don't have a demographics because currently I work in Parma. I'm in Parma, so
1: like mullet part, the mullet of Parma.
4: Yeah,
1: yeah, Parma is
4: everybody
1: different.
4: Knows about Parma, so if I can survive there,
1: you can make it anywhere.
4: You can make it anywhere.
1: You better say it.
4: Yeah, so Taya, we have to give you the rundown on Parma.
1: Parma like the mullet of Cleveland.
4: Yes,
1: okay. That's a good way to explain it. Yeah. It's a different cut, you know?
4: Yeah, it's a different cut. It's like a Katy. I don't know. Can I say it's Katy, Texas? Nah, because Katy was friendly. Yeah, Katy was friendly.
2: Yeah, it is, yeah.
4: Yeah, it's like Austin, Texas.
2: Okay, all right.
1: Oh, wow.
4: Cold at times.
1: Okay. Yeah,
4: yeah. Yeah, it's a little cold to us.
2: Okay.
1: But you made it. You've been there 9 years,
4: yeah,
1: so that says
4: it.
1: A lot. That
4: yeah,
1: says
4: I've been
1: a lot.
4: Through some struggles. Race is a problem at times, but they get over it.
1: Yeah. You ain't okay. Got no choice. Let me do them fingers. Let me show you what it feel like to be real.
4: All right, you? Well, I'm listening.
5: Whoa. No, I didn't have anything to say. I was listening.
4: Okay. Those are my goals.
1: Okay.
4: Expansion.
1: So relocating, expanding the team, and bringing kids in. I think that's a good business plan. Because when you can serve it, when people can bring their kids to a place, they always want to come. Because a lot of times people are restricted because of children. Mm-hmm. They're like, oh, they don't want no kids here, you know, but kids need services too.
4: And I see the sign so often when I go in other salons.
1: No children unless be in service.
4: Unless be in service.
1: Yep.
4: And some people don't have nobody to watch their kids.
1: Most of them don't. Yeah. So. That's what's up. If you just tuned in, you tuned into WRUW FM 91.1 Cleveland. I am Ice. I got all these beautiful people that look like God in here. You know, some with an afro, some afroless.
4: Afro.
1: You know, some of their afros is on their face. You know what I mean? But we loving it nonetheless. You all right, Humphrey? All right. I got a song as we go into this next hour. Because, you know, I feel like the energy that everybody has in here is a winning spirit. Yes. And since we was going to church, you know what I mean? Mm-hmm. I figured we go to Pastor Mike J with that winning. We'll be back next hour. We will be back when the music starts. And guess what? I'm telling you, technology don't like me.
6: I'm gonna win. You gonna win.

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1: You see, Batman, if you want to take down the system, you gotta send a message. It's not about the money. You want to know my secret, Batman? I'll spell it out for ya. 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

0: Remember your childhood memories where you discovered the magic of nature? Like looking up at the stars or chasing fireflies. 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
1: By the way, FM was stolen from us, and they switched the initials. See you laughing behind your hand, sir. It's all right. Don't be sneaky like that.
2: Some of the following material may be considered indecent or objectionable by some members of the listening audience. Therefore, listener discretion is advised.
1: If you figured it out, you might as well enjoy it. What's your last request?

I get a witness here tonight? Yes, sir. I don't know about you tonight, but I've been running for Jesus a long time. And there's something about walking with him, hallelujah. Every day gets sweeter than the day before. And for some reason, I don't mind the pitfalls. Because every time I get to one, he's right there. Good God Almighty.

started from. Nobody told me that the road would be easy. But I don't believe he'd bring me this far and just leave me. I'm gonna say it one more time. I don't feel no way it's time. Sing it for me, Key.

0: Yeah, that was James Cleveland. I don't feel nowadays tired. It's not now way, no ways tired. I don't know why I added a day. It felt like it should be a day in there. How y'all feel? Welcome back to Wonderland. Second hour. You okay, Christine? You cold?
1: I'm freezing.
0: You got to start moving. Start dancing. You got to do that dance you be doing in the living room.
1: When you start shaking
0: and moving, you feel a little better. So we talking about entrepreneurship and all the systems and all the thing. So my question to everybody here is entrepreneurship the best way to live your life? Because you said you still had a job, a full-time job, right?
1: Yes.
0: So how does that work and still having a business? How easy or difficult is that for you?
1: It's tiresome. Okay. Because when you're at work, your focus is work. When you at the business, your focus should be the business. However, you can multitask it a little bit if you think you can multitask. But I haven't given up. I've been doing it for 10 years, working my job and doing the business.
0: Do you want to continue with that with the new business plan, or do you want to try to...
1: My new business plan, I can see myself continuing both, yes. One reason, my strongest reason for continuing is entrepreneurs, they probably... I think I've seen health insurances now in entrepreneurship or entrepreneur biz world, whereas it's not as promising as when you go to work and get that health care. So health care is very important to self-care. You need health care to take care of yourself. In some instances, not all of them, but.
0: Yeah, I was about to say, I'm listening, I'm like, eh.
1: I need it for myself, let me say that.
0: Right.
1: I need it for myself. And that's one of the biggest reasons why I have not left the job, because of healthcare, to fulfill to do entrepreneurship 100%. In my future, I can see it being something that I probably would do as the business expands. But at 46, I'm that person that's thinking like, okay, when does this retire? Mm-hmm. When it comes to the beauty industry. No, it doesn't have to retire. It can be something that I pass on to somebody else, mm-hmm. and I retire. But this business continues as long as I get those good people, that have the same energy, the same vibe, the same reason for being in the beauty industry or being in the salon industry. So that's where I'm at with the business. Staying in business and going to my job every day. Never know, though.
0: Mm-hmm.
1: You never know.
0: Right.
1: What could happen?
0: Yeah, you tired. It's 40 hours, regular job, people be burning. Hours.
2: Do you hear it? I see it. I hear it.
0: Yeah,
2: I
0: heard
2: it. Man, yeah. I see the passion.
0: I hate the reason why. I hate that you think it's because of insurance.
2: I see the old me over
0: there.
2: There
0: are other ways, I'll tell you.
1: My health care. Yeah, there are other ways, and I've tried the other ways. It kind of
2: it's hard.
1: Chim on the, you know, on the job thing. I've done it, but
2: I'm hoping I'm talking to you and whoever listening. I might be encouraged on trying to be a entrepreneur or may want to be, but it is a hard process. It's a beautiful process because if you are an entrepreneur, you're probably doing something that you love to do, which is beautiful, mm-hmm. which is what we all should try to do in our life is living our purpose. However, it's a hard process because you're depending on yourself. So comfortably, sometimes you do need to

0: work a job, so you have something that's backing you up, because it always doesn't work out that your hobbies, your passions, they pay the bills. They don't always do it. Sometimes they just need a little cushion to where you can be consistently taking care of your bills and figuring it out while you're trying to be an entrepreneur, because you're not always going to make your money when you first get started.
1: Yeah, most of the time, but putting your money back into your business.
0: By me having my health issues, it made me realize, yeah, as an entrepreneur and I'm 100% with my health, I can make anything happen. Mm-hmm. However, when I'm not healthy, what takes care of me then?
1: So what takes care of me then? Yeah. Every guy takes care of you.
0: That is the frustration of being an entrepreneur. I can't even get the words out because I'm looking at your passionate self over there, and I see the struggle because it's overwhelming, because you know you're doing what you're supposed to do, but sometimes the money don't match the effort. Yeah. You know what I mean? And sometimes it do, but then also your time that you've put into it, you ain't even had the time to enjoy it.
2: So what do you do in a situation like this?
0: So me now in my life, looking back in hindsight, like respectfully, we can't all start off how we want to. But when you get to a place of comfort, take some money and invest into something else that makes money without you working.
2: That's true.
0: Yeah, like, because just to be labor.
1: Your own Roth account, like,
0: yeah, whatever that is, it's gonna be different for everybody. I don't know what that looks like, but we all need to make something that doesn't cause our back to be involved. Because when we get sick, we still need some money rolling in. So I don't know if you know the Aflac commercials, and you can, you know, stuff like that.
1: So in that regard of insurance,
0: but now when we just talking about medical stuff, because you can go to the doctor, I'm on the fence with that, because I question that industry now.
1: For sure.
0: For sure.
1: I just had a whole conversation with my mother. It's because we were talking about, you won't vaccinate your baby? No, I'm not.
0: Mm-mm.
1: For what?
0: No.
1: Why do I need that? I said, once it goes in, it can't come out. And the response to the child is not necessarily going to be what they say it's going
0: to
1: be.
0: They don't have it figured out. Because if you really pay attention to our generations, every generation has a different batch of
1: drugs that
0: they've been doing and immunizing us for all these years.
1: And now I think kids now,
0: if you had it figured out, it wouldn't be changing.
1: And you follow the whole rules of what they want. They want the kids to be get maybe 70 something to 100 shots before they finish high school. For what? I'm not doing that.
2: Remember when we were kids, what was it called? Chicken pox or something like that?
1: You got the chicken
0: shingles pox. Chicken pox.
1: Yeah.
0: Shingles is supposed to be the adult version of chicken pox. They used to say if you get chicken pox once, you won't catch it again. But then I watched adults get shingles, which is the ultimate form of chicken pox.
1: And they say some people never get it, and I never got it. I've never had it.
2: Yeah.
3: What, chicken pox?
1: Yep.
3: Shingles. I had shingles.
0: But in the medical world, it is herpes.
1: Mm-hmm.
0: In the medical world. It's called herpes vortex.
3: Yep.
0: For sure. So what are we talking about here?
1: Yeah, exactly? Right. Like, herbs.
0: But in the medical world, because we don't get taught this, but in the medical world, when you look in the books, any inflammation of the skin is herpes. So it's really a condition versus the disease.
1: Wow. Correct. He is correct on that. Yeah, that's why I don't. You see what I did right here? I boiled some pineapple, some hibiscus, clove.
0: Yeah. To keep the herpes off of you?
1: Yep, that's it. Yep. The herpes and the germs from the quiet giants. Yeah. No, because it's an antioxidant, anti-inflammatory, so many different things. That
0: probiotic.
1: Cinnamon is good for your blood pressure. Like, it's a lot of things that we can ingest that we don't have to.
0: I still don't get why we can't swallow cinnamon. What makes it not
1: I swallow
0: be a,
1: it?
0: You can't swallow cinnamon?
1: Not just, you mix
0: the
1: it.
0: The powder. Like, try to, you cannot
1: you have to mix it.
0: I know that.
1: Stop asking questions that don't matter. Ask questions that matter.
0: That definitely matter why something that we eat every day is not palatable
1: because
0: if we just eat the powder in a spoon. You can't do it.
1: Well, you can do it when you mix it with your food, when you season, and when you put in your drinks.
2: So just in a teaspoon, you're going to witness hell.
1: Yeah, I don't even want to try it, right? Like, why do I?
0: I try it.
1: Yeah,
0: because
2: you're like, ooh.
1: Oh, yeah, we mess with the oil of oregano.
0: I love oregano oil.
1: Regularly. I do it regularly.
3: Prepare for that.
1: Yeah, it wake your spirit up.
0: Your first time, my first time was a doozy. I was kind of upset. Like, you supposed to told me.
1: Who, me?
0: That this was about to happen. No, I was at Weber's.
1: Oh, I was about to say.
0: I was at Weber's.
1: Yeah, you can do it. It's all mental, man. Guess what? We do all the wrong stuff, but then when it's something that we know is good for us, we'll complain. We'll say this.

0: and this and that. Like, no, nah, just take it. It don't have to taste good for you to consume it. You consuming it because it's good for you, right? Like, I'm at a point now, like, I don't care how it tastes if I know it's going to be okay. Like, I don't have no sugar in this. Excellent. Right. It's excellent. Yeah. It's a refreshing, whatever it is. I press some juice today. I clean. Yeah, because I don't want, I just don't, I don't. Sickness is like, I think some people call sickness to themselves as well.
1: I think so too.
0: Our behaviors, our lifestyles, the things we do, the things we don't do. Like, if you really want to be healthy, just take one step. Take a walk. You don't have to go start bodybuilding. You don't have to start, like, stripping yourself of everything you eat. But just find one small habit to add, incorporate. People don't even drink enough water. Like, they don't, there's so many dehydrated people walking around here. Dehydrated as hell. Like, get some fluid in your body because you dry. Okay? Skin dry, thoughts dry, eyes dry, everything damn dry. Vagina dry, drink some water.
1: Thoughts dry.
0: Yeah, you, because guess what? You get brain fog when you dehydrated.
2: Yeah, you do.
3: For sure.
0: You don't think clear. You don't process quickly. You're slow to everything. So, like, what we're putting in our bodies makes a difference. So, I think if we change that and let the food be our medicine, we wouldn't care about health insurance because health insurance is a racket. It's a racket. Like, what we think we should. I'll say this. When I had a job at the city, they would say, you got some good benefits. And what makes it good to you?
2: Right.
0: I don't know because I'm still paying every time I go to the doctor. I don't feel good about it. And I'm not abusing the system. But now, as an entrepreneur, I take another route because I don't have to have a lot of money. I don't have to make a lot of money. My business can make money, and I don't have to make money. My Medicaid, I see all the same doctors. Every doctor that I had with my insurance from the Cleveland, city of Cleveland, I can see all of my doctors with the exception of my dentist. I'll pay out of pocket. I see all the same practitioners. So is what's the difference? Am I getting less better service because I got Medicaid? Or am I getting the same equivalent service that I got when I had copay insurance? So I just think you got to revisit it because you're a woman and you're single. You can get your own insurance and don't feel like you have to go to work to do that. That's what I'm saying. Like it's
3: definitely see all the same. Definitely see all the same doctors
0: for sure.
3: However, the payout is different. So when they deal with the government, they get paid less, but they get more people. So they charge the government a less number. But when they deal with the private insurance companies,
0: they charge
3: more because they have less customers from them. And when they deal with the insurance companies,
0: they can change the codes.
3: What is?
1: Yeah, the insurance company is one of the biggest.
0: It's the biggest racket. Yeah. It's a racket. It's a joke.
1: They're actually, it is a joke. Insurance and the cemetery are one of the top two billionaires.
0: In the cemetery. Mm-hmm. Yeah, don't bury me. Because
1: you know how give much the they science. Charge to.
0: To put they a charged, dead corpse underground.
1: Not only that, they charged me like $300 to put my mother's headstone down. So just imagine how many headstones they put down. And they charged $300 to $400.
0: And you got
1: to
0: get the headstone engraved. So that's a process.
1: Yep. Then you got, like you said, they charge you. If you don't go on a certain day, they charge you to come on the opposite day.
3: It's not their fault.
1: It's not their fault.
3: It's not their fault because you participated.
0: Yep.
1: I participate.
3: Because some people, a lot of people in certain cultures, they bury their parents in the backyard.
0: Sure.
3: And with that being said, that being said, when you bury them in the backyard,
0: it changes the dynamics of where you live.
3: Of your land. Mm-hmm. It changes it. It gives you more entitlement to that land because your family is in that backyard.
0: It becomes like
3: so
0: a cemetery.
3: It's not the cemetery that's the problem. It's our way of thinking.
0: Yeah, we bought in.
3: We indoctrinated. I told you you were special because of your mama. Don't let it be.
1: When my mother died, I was 18, so a lot of things.
0: You just didn't know.
1: Yeah, I didn't know.
0: So you just did what you thought was right, for sure.
1: So, if I can dig her up, trust me.
3: Whoa.
1: If I can dig her up,
0: if I can dig her.
3: Whoa.
1: Like, oh, man, if I can put her on the couch, she sit on the couch, baby.
0: I know that's right. What you wouldn't do.
1: Just to visit my
0: mother. Yeah, do you dream about her?
1: Yeah.
0: That's what's up. So you get to see her still.
3: My kids to freeze me.
0: Freeze you?
3: Yeah, freeze me.
0: Yep, nope.
3: On the freeze.
0: Yep. They don't better come to me talking about, you got some freezers? No, we going to. Give me the science. I already did.
3: Give your body the science?
0: Who cares? Why?
3: So you want your body over here in the museum?
0: Or you going to use me to learn? I'm a cadaver. Because guess what? We don't get the advancements in medical field unless you have something to work on. And how do you teach these people that are practicing without corpses? So for me, it's free 99. It's a no-brainer. You don't got to have no funeral for me when I die. You give me the Case Western Reserve or wherever I'm at. You know what I'm saying? Because they're college.

0: their medical school. They'll take my body and they can use me to study. So will I not only be an educator on earth, I'll be an educator in my death, because you need cadavers to practice and it's free.
1: Narcissist.
0: Call me what you want. I'm teaching people. I'm still educating. Because what I don't want, I hate when people die and you have to grieve whether you have a funeral or not. Mm-hmm. Let's start there. Whether I cremate you, whether I donate you, whether I do any process, you still will have to grieve. The person that's alive still has to grieve. So doing a funeral at 18 is a lot. That is a lot, because now you got to write this damn obituary. You got to deal with this damn funeral home. Mm-hmm. They a racket and a joke. You got to deal with all these people that think they entitled to something and this was your mama. Mm-hmm. Like, that's too much. When my dad died, I didn't have the capacity for all that. And I've already known I don't have the capacity for that stuff. So I was like, hey, I said, well, what you want me to do? He said, whatever I do is the right thing, because he didn't care either. Like, you know what I mean? Like, in a sense, like some people, like my mentor, my mentor already gave me clear instructions on what to do. Look here, this is how I live. This is how I want to go out. Make sure that they do da, da, da, da. Like, she gave me a blueprint, but she's also paying for it in advance. So I have to honor that, because that's what she wants, and she's making me able to do it. But you got people out here passing away, and then you have people doing GoFundMes. Ridiculous. No disrespect. You're doing a GoFundMe for a dead person, but this person got kids. You're not saying this GoFundMe is for their children. Mm-hmm. I'm not about to bury money. Why are we putting money in the ground? It makes no sense.
2: Like, but I noticed that when I can't remember if it was two school teachers died and left the kids. They died in Virginia, and the husband and wife, they were from Cleveland. And I noticed when they did a GoFundMe, it was for the kids.
0: Yeah, you don't mind giving to that, because they're parentless now. Yeah, they are orphans.
2: Like so many millions.
0: But then who manages their children? Who, and the money, right? Like, that's a whole nother layer to it. That's a whole
2: thing, but like, they did think.
0: For the children, right? Like, don't raise no money for me and I'm dead.
2: When we do GoFundMe, it's like, okay, everybody got their nails done and earrings on. Hello?
0: Hello?
2: Did y'all GoFundMe? What did the GoFundMe account for?
0: That's another thing, just priorities. Like, you know, I don't want to, if you care about that, you should prepay for that. Like, don't leave the slack on somebody else. We have too much awareness and too many things going on now that people, if you know you're going to die, which we all are, decide how you want to die. If you want a funeral, prepay for your stuff. Don't wait till you die, then people scrambling around you trying to figure out stuff.
2: Yeah, because it's unfair.
0: It's crazy.
2: It's unfair for you to know that you want what you want
0: when you're alive for your death, and then you want me to pay for it.
2: People actually don't honor some things either,
0: which is crazy.
2: Yeah,
0: I'm not gonna. If somebody gives me instructions,
2: they're gonna haunt you.
0: Yeah, if you give me instructions, I'm gonna honor what you say. But you know, y'all all heard me. Science,
3: right?
0: Alice didn't care about that. You gonna mourn me no matter what. You gotta mourn me whether you have a ceremony in the church with a choir playing. It's a feeling. It's the love you have for somebody that is not gonna change. If I didn't have a funeral or not.
3: I never thought about it like that, what you're saying with the science.
0: It's free.
3: Yeah, I never
0: thought about it. It's less straight. Like, when you don't know, hey, we don't got no means. And when they're done, they can cremate for you for free and still give the family the ashes.
3: So, I was going to go that way anyway.
2: Cremation ashes,
3: and stuff like that.
2: I always ask people, like, what ashes, like, if you give me the science, because I tell my son the same thing. Like I said, if you want to have a little thing, service, okay, cool. But the rest of me can go to, you know, science.
0: Mm-hmm.
2: But if they cremate you, like, do you need, you don't know if it's my elbow you getting that's cremated.
0: It's just,
2: like, just
0: so,
2: give me
0: so
2: a
0: what
2: few.
0: I did do for my father, even though I didn't view it, I had like three people with me, we went to the crematory. Because I was like, damn, I'm thinking like you, like, who they gonna, you know, you can just give me anybody's dust. But it's actually his body. They put him in a thing and the process starts.
2: That's the process, but.
0: I'm once quite sure you got to clean that out.
2: Yeah, once you give me to science, who cares what? Like, you don't know, even if you're just getting a part of me.
0: Yeah.
2: From,
0: I think that's people's I don't know. You know, is that people feel something with it? Because some people do stuff with the ashes, make jewelry. Some people sit in their house. Some people do all
1: I
0: kinds.
1: I don't mind the marijuana.
0: Okay, you want to be a strand of weed? You want to
1: be sprinkled
0: and smoked
1: in the soil. and smoke.
4: And be the essence of my high.
0: Yes. Of somebody's
4: high. Strand. Yes.
0: You is deep right
4: Ken
0: here.
4: Bush.
0: The Ken Bush. Rasta Ken Bush. Yeah, that's crazy.

0: Yeah, I don't want to smoke you.
1: Yeah,
2: ever.
3: Just
0: put
3: a little
0: blood in it now. Let me go
3: ahead and
0: expect it to
3: grow.
0: You are thriving, sir. Right. You are taller as a plant than a human. That's ignorant. I'm the only one caught that. You didn't catch it. The plant is gonna be taller than you. The plant gonna be everything that you wasn't.
2: Whoa.
0: Tall.
2: Whoa.
0: You missed that one.
2: Body shame is real.
0: Hey.
2: Jeez.
0: Yes.
2: I'm tall in stature. Let's get that straight.
0: I don't know what that means, sir.
2: I walk the block like I'm 8 feet tall.
0: Like, yeah. Okay. Like just isn't. You know, like is not, but I got you. Yep.
3: Yeah, like I'm 8 feet.
0: Yeah, so that's cool. 18, so you've been without your mother for like 30-something years, about 30 years.
3: Yeah, I graduated from high school the same year she died.
0: Hmm. Mm.
3: Yep. She died.
0: Is your dad
3: April.
0: Still alive?
3: Yes, my dad is still alive.
0: That's what's up.
3: And I have two siblings and myself. I'm the oldest.
0: So how did, because obviously you still grieve, right? So mm-hmm. How was that to be the oldest and have to manage all what you managed? And still staying.
3: Well, I was my mother's only child.
0: Oh, okay.
3: My father had two kids with his wife, his ex-wife. And at 18, graduated from high school. So my mother died right before prom. Mm-hmm. And I didn't want to go to prom because she wasn't there.
0: Mm-hmm.
3: But they forced me. And I actually had a good time. I enjoyed myself. And once I realized that my mother was deceased, it brought a whole different type of feeling. But because I had to move fast, like when I say move fast, I mean I had to get grown.
0: Real quick. Your navigation was gone.
3: Yep.
0: You know what I'm saying? Your placement, your steadiness was gone.
3: Right.
0: When you graduated, did you go to high school or did you go straight to vote? I mean, excuse me, college or straight to vote?
3: No, I went to college. I went to Cuyahoga Community College, graduated from there, then went to Cleveland State. And then in 2012 and 2013, I went to Interstate.
0: Okay.
3: So my mom's mom was still alive. And I told her, I'm like, Nana, I want to go to nail school because she lived with me during the summer months to help me take care of my son.
0: Mm-hmm.
3: And she said, you better go while I'm alive.
0: Mm-hmm.
3: And I went while she was alive and did my thing. And
0: you had support. That's what's
3: support.
0: Up.
3: Support is very important.
0: It's everything. It will make or break
3: even,
0: you.
3: Exactly. Especially in entrepreneurship. You need someone to help you boost your booty. Let me tell you. Because it gets overwhelming, like you said, it gets overwhelming at times. And when you don't have somebody just standing next to you or behind,
0: cheering you on,
3: it's always it feel better when you do.
0: Mm-hmm.
3: When you don't, okay, because there's a lot of people who don't like you because you're an entrepreneur or because doing things like, why are you being
0: out the box? This? Yeah, because they don't understand it. So you, the good thing about you is you have both sides because you still work.
3: Yeah.
0: And you're still in your dream process. You know what I mean? So a lot of people don't understand that. A lot of people are just get a job. But y'all hate your jobs. You don't even like your job.
3: That's
0: you
3: true.
0: Go to work every day and you hate what you do.
3: For 30 years and be mad at each other.
0: like that's miserable.
2: They don't realize we work harder than them.
0: We work harder, but
2: we're uncomfortable because we don't know if the money comes. You going to work comfortably knowing that you're going to make your
0: hourly. But I think people really, yeah and no. Look how many people are downsizing. Look how many people are having these jobs.
2: Your fate is in somebody else's hands.
0: No matter what. So I'm a bet on me. Especially I'm a bet on what I can clap.
2: For sure. Yeah.
0: I can't bet on what you clapping because you people be thinking they so secured in these jobs and then one day the job say, we just don't need you no more. I mean, you've been great.
3: And they don't have to give an explanation.
0: Because especially in Ohio, they can just say.
3: I work for the government. So
0: your time is up.
3: Elon Musk came along.
0: And changed all the rules.
3: Yeah, we were sitting on thin ice. Like, ooh. Every day we would come and we, so you're right. I don't know. That's the fate of somebody else making the decision for you.
0: Yeah, so it's all a risk and a gamble. So you might as well risk and gamble in this place, in a space that you're comfortable. And since we what? Yeah.
2: She burr.
0: Oh yeah, amen. Yeah.
2: Burr.
0: I got a song for y'all. I'm coming back. Get up. Intentional. This is Travis Green. We'll be back. We in church.

was Travis Green intentional? Just like this conversation, it went a lot of places, but it was intentional because we started off with entrepreneurship and we've been talking about the challenges of it and all the beautiful things that entrepreneurship is. And I love it.

0: I know I can't work no regular job. I get fired from every place I work, okay? I'm not supposed to be there. They tell me every time. They come, and I be on time. I do all the stuff, but I just ain't supposed to be there. So guess what? I always get removed. But now I learned that you can get contracts and just do multiple things. So
1: I never felt like I worked a job. I felt like I worked with you.
0: Well, that's
1: and
0: my,
1: it was paid my, education.
0: So that's so funny. So I had to review myself. The lady said, review yourself, give your personal, professional goals, and then evaluate her. That's exactly, I said, I love the fact that I can learn and earn. Like, period. That's my ultimate till I die. If you can pay me to educate me so I can educate other people and get paid, that's pretty cool.
1: You might be in a field that I already want to be in, but I get to learn at your expense.
0: Mm-hmm.
1: So everything that I have a problem with, what you do, I'm going to do
0: it
1: differently
0: better.
1: On my end.
0: Yeah, and
1: so
0: that's the beauty
1: of it. I'm
0: going to
1: get paid while I'm learning.
0: That's what I've been doing. Like these last. It's funny because you don't know where your life will take you. Like, you don't know. If you really moving in spirit, what you thought you would be doing, you didn't even know you could or would be doing. Like, you didn't think you was going to be in Cleveland, no. But spirit brought you here. You know what I mean? You didn't know you was going to meet her and bring, like, things work out the way they're supposed to when you're doing what you're supposed to. So even though it's hard for all the people that's listening, even because school just started back, you got a lot of freshmen here. They don't know what they're doing. When you your first year of college, you're trying to figure it out. Even when you think you know, you don't know nothing. Just keep learning. And the doctors think they know, but they steady studying. Because you can never really know everything. And things are always going to be changing. And people are always different in circumstances. So if you in business or trying to be in business, number one, you just can't give up. You can't give up. You gotta believe in yourself. What's the guy? I was listening to an interview with the guy that created Twitch. Are y'all familiar with Twitch?
1: Mm-hmm.
0: Yeah, he was walking around basically streaming his life.
1: Right.
0: His parents told him that was the dumbest thing ever. He was like, but I thought it was cool. So you can't listen to nobody because of that. What he thought was cool, he was able to sell it to, was it Amazon?
1: For it was somebody else before Amazon, and he couldn't get some type of creative.
0: Yeah, it was something that
1: didn't like it. So he went to Amazon. I think he took less with Amazon, but he had more of the contract
0: control
1: that he wanted. Yeah,
0: yeah. So who cares? Yeah. Less is still more, right?
1: Mm-hmm.
0: So believe in yourself, number one, and then just be okay with the ups and the downs, because the ups and the downs is learning curves. That's what I call it. It's a learning curve. You go down, you go up, but it's cool. I love it. I never knew I would be in business. I never knew I would be able to write things the way I could write them to create money for myself. I never knew a lot of stuff until I figured it out. So I'll never go back to a regular job. I want to work with people. I want to work with as many people as possible. That's my prayer. Like, God, and let it come to me. Like, I'll, right. The worst thing is when you hear somebody, man, I've applied for 100 jobs and no hits. That's depressing.
1: That's my son.
0: He ain't hit. He lying.
1: No, I watched him literally do it. But the problem was, I got him. No, it's not that. You have standards that aren't required for your life right now. I got him a job at Save-A-Lot just because a friend of mine is the manager. He said he quit because, I'm not about to take $10 and $11.
0: What do you mean? That's how you start.
1: I get the... Yeah. You know, that's not a lot of money. I get it, because it's not. But at the end of the day, I said, but what is your goals? What are you trying to pay?
2: Yeah.
1: You don't pay for no food. You don't pay any bills. So why wouldn't you take an extra $10? Because you don't have anything right now.
0: Yeah, exactly.
1: I can see if you had a job and you'd be like, oh, well, I'm already making 15. I'm not about to make 10. Then it would make sense, because
0: you
1: already making that.
0: Yeah.
1: But you don't have nothing on nothing.
0: Hmm.
1: So you need that 10 right now.
0: Yeah, you need to get something in your pocket. Yeah, we different. I feel like all of us are different. We'll hustle. We ain't like the money that people think they supposed to make now. It took us a long time to get to the point to make that money. So like when people be talking about, everybody got to make $15 an hour. I hear you. I get it. But in real life, what is the college graduate supposed to ask for off the top? Because somebody that went to college and got that good job, as they like to say, that you needed me to have a bachelor's in science, started off at $15 and some change. Mm-hmm. And this is a city, Cleveland, Europe. It sound good, but the numbers didn't match the qualifications in my mind. But guess what? I never had a job. So I'm going to take it, and I'm going to learn, and I'm going to earn, right? And you get steps. So eventually, I leave at $20-something an hour, but I didn't start at $20-something an hour. I had to work my way up, because that's how it goes. So, like, all these people thinking they just going to jump in or make a stream and become rich, it's not real. I ain't saying it ain't somebody.

0: Like, but people got to know where they are so they can know where they're going. So, I don't know. Any questions? Any comments? Y'all look like a TED talk. Like, get your life together. Church. Come. What you about to say? Because I see it.
1: Go ahead.
0: No, let it out.
1: No, you good.
0: No, I'm done. I'm finished. I ain't got nothing in me. I'm over with for the day.
1: No, but the entrepreneur spirit is a real task. It's definitely a task. It's definitely something that we have to have dexterity. You have to have foresight. And you gotta keep your head in the game, like, period, like, and on the swivel. And be willing to change.
0: For sure.
1: Sometimes what you're doing is not working. Better. It could be better. It ain't even that it's not working.
0: I think that's like COVID. COVID made people know, hey, I can serve food different. It
1: simplified things. COVID simplified a lot of things, and that's because we were dealing with death, because you have to wake up. When you get to a point where you feel like you got to die or somebody's going to die around you, things get to a reality that is surreal. Like, it's like, I could be dead tomorrow. I got to move differently. Like, it's a different thing. When you think you got time, you stagger. You waste it.
0: You use it.
1: But when you think death is around, illuminating around your corner, you move a little different. Because now that relationship that I was questioning, hey, listen, I don't want to do this no more.
0: hey, kids, put your mother on the phone. Put your mother on the phone. I ain't never coming back. Didn't know sunshine was the rain.
1: Like you said, when people had to be captive in their own houses, you really got to see who and what a person was. Yeah. We'd be night and day going to work and avoiding each other, working extra overtime and stuff. You don't know each other. But then when you got to sit there
0: and hear the noises that they make with their mouth when they
1: day in, day out for weeks at a time. And we've been drinking.
0: Yeah, I don't like you. I don't like you, but that's real. Like, that's why it's got to be more than sex, because I got to like you. I got to be able to hear you breathe.
1: And then is it a COVID? Because it was COVID relief while it was happening.
0: Now you looking for funding?
1: Now.
0: Post-COVID.
1: Post-COVID, for sure. We are still affected.
0: It's in the war. It's in jail.
1: People still catching COVID supposedly this day.
2: Right.
0: It's not the same. It's not. We're not in the spirit of pandemicism anymore. So.
1: No, I'm not saying that. What I'm saying is,
0: no,
1: there's been things that have happened in life.
0: No.
1: Crisis. Like, I can't give an example right now because it's not at the top of my head. But things have happened traumatically in life.
0: And you want to check for it?
1: Yeah, for sure.
0: Well, guess what? Speaking
1: Why not?
0: Of checks, if you're a mother, right? I got something for you.
1: What about those commercials where it say mesothelioma if you was in this building at this particular time?
0: After how many years?
1: It'd be 10 to 15 years.
0: After how many people done died? That's why they want to offer you.
1: It's 2026. How much longer we got to wait?
0: Man, you crazy. I'm good.
1: Man. Ain't no worse than getting some money when I don't need it no more.
0: Is it every time you don't need it until you did?
1: Man, listen, that lady that got 80, what was the Johnson & Johnson that got sued? And they gave her family, she dead. It's too late.
0: It's not too late.
1: But she's dead.
0: She's dead, but the family lives on.
1: Oh, okay, great. No, I would have rather left it to you, not. I would have rather left it to you, not. Johnson & Johnson, I think she got some type of cancer.
0: Probably from
1: Johnson & Johnson.
0: From the powder.
1: And it was proven.
0: Well, that's the case.
1: And they won.
0: To sue for perms.
1: So I don't know if it was 92 million or something like that.
0: But because of her,
1: but she was dead when they got the money. So how good is that for the person? Yes, it's great for the family. And I know she probably would have loved for the family to have it. But I know for sure.
0: She would have liked to
1: see it. Some of it before she got up out of here. That's a long time. So I got to wait for COVID for how long? That's what I'm saying.
0: Do you have after effects?
1: Yes.
0: So what is it?
2: It's still hard to get money for the after effects. Or they call it long-term COVID. There's a lot of people with long-term
0: COVID. So what does long-term COVID do actually to the body? Is it the brain fog? Is it the constant respiratory issues? Like what?
2: Mine says I don't taste.
0: Oh, wow, your taste buds. Things,
2: yeah, and I don't smell.
1: This is what I'm saying.
2: I smell some things.
1: I'm still waiting on 40 acres and a mule.
0: Are you? you better go outside.
2: Yeah, no.
0: COVID long term.
2: Yeah, long.

0: COVID.
1: So you don't enjoy your food?
0: I don't enjoy my food.
1: Oh, man.
0: I'm just chunky because I eat.
2: Because you know it tastes good.
0: I'm trying.
2: In my mind.
1: It smells good. And when you can't even smell it.
2: So me. Wait a minute.
1: So you don't even smell the food.
0: Some stuff I can taste. Some stuff I can smell. But like people say, how I smell? I'd be
1: I don't know.
0: In my house, I have like so many candles, so many plug-ins. Yeah. I do not know what it smells like.
1: And maybe that might attribute to it. So... I know everybody likes those Bath and Body Work things. They're too strong. Just get you some essential oils. Because all that...
2: your senses are burnt.
1: Mm-hmm. So you probably want to cut it for a little while.
2: I experienced that, but at times, sometimes things are pungent, and then sometimes it's vague. So you don't have none. Like, it's not a time where
0: I don't know what y'all... If y'all put on some cologne, perfume, Bath and Body Works, I don't smell nothing. Mm. Only thing I smell in here is air. And okay. I don't even know if we got a smell.
1: Right, you still.
0: Yeah, like I don't smell anything,
2: and I just douse myself for you because you the new person. I'm like,
1: and she ain't smell nothing.
0: Ain't smell nothing.
1: She smell late. She smell that late.
0: Oh yeah, I smell late.
1: She smell lateness. Lateness, greatness.
3: It didn't last that long. But I know.
0: Yeah, my taste buds. Yeah. Dead. Like,
1: so how did COVID affect you when you were actually?
2: So A1 steak sauce don't hit your.
0: Now, I do taste A1 steak sauce sometimes, but not all the time. Like, I made a lamb chop today.
2: So, it takes vinegar to hit you to get you to taste something.
0: I don't taste the vinegar either.
1: Wow.
2: What?
0: No.
2: Wow. You mean you could swallow a thing of vinegar and it won't?
0: Mm-hmm. Mm. Now, I do taste clove water. Like, I drink clove water every day. I taste that. I could taste, like, the remnants of the clove in there. But I don't taste nothing. And I really, I never forget I had a taste for this chocolate chip cookie.
2: How you know?
0: I'm like, this is.
2: How you know you had a taste for it?
1: It was in her spirit.
0: It was in my spirit. I mean, you can have a taste for something.
1: I know what she means. You're like,
2: so it's from here, it ain't from here. Yeah.
1: It's from here. It's a spirit.
0: Yeah, so I had a taste for a cookie, but when I got the cookie, I couldn't taste it.
3: Damn.
1: See, long time effect.
2: Because that is crazy.
1: You see how he trying to get close?
0: Need a hug.
2: Yeah, because that is crazy.
0: You're not
2: going to
0: hurt your whole story. You need a hug.
2: No, that's just sad that you, because you, I can't imagine having a taste for something but can't taste it.
1: It's almost like, what's them little kids? It's some people in the world that can't feel. So their threshold for pain doesn't exist. So the parents have to watch them so carefully. Because they can be like lighting themselves on fire or stabbing themselves, but they don't feel it. That's dangerous. Yeah.
2: My cousin just stepped on a nail, didn't feel it. Got diabetes.
1: That's what I'm just about to ask.
2: His foot.
1: Oof. Mm. Yeah, that's
2: crazy work. You just look down like, damn, it's a nail in my foot. Oh, that's crazy work.
0: Yeah, that is
2: crazy work.
1: See it, but it can't feel it. It's like Jesus, right?
2: That's sad. Like I feel bad for people like that. That's crazy.
1: That is wild.
2: Got a whole. Why are we laughing at this? Like, what's going on?
0: Because you see, you presented it to us. Like,
1: it's like the food. We prepared it.
0: All right.
1: Guess what time it is? It's almost time to go home. Y'all did so good. Thank you for coming.
0: Thank
1: I know you
0: for
1: cold.
0: Having me. I'm free.
2: And shout out to you, because this 2 o'clock hour is amazing. For you to do this as long as you, I know I said it before, but it takes a special character to get up at this time every night and do all the things that you do. So shout out to you for being as diligent as you are.
1: Amen. Thank y'all. You too. Todd, thank you. You my promoter, my booker. Do everything. Todd, we'll have a conversation with somebody. Hey, sis. I think they need to come to the radio. Like, bring them. I never say no to Todd. I'm like, come on, we're going to figure it out. We're like, come on.
2: He's like, you know what? No, you don't tell me no.
1: Because Todd is motivating. Todd is a poet. Todd is an author. He's a father. And he's also a good brother and a friend. And it's because of you I finished my book. Because I will call you. You know what I mean? And I'll let you read my little drafts and all of that. And I just appreciate that because... You read my book. You feel me? Yeah. You got people that standing next to you. You got people that standing tall next to you.
2: She brought that full circle.
1: But they ain't read my book.
2: She brought it full circle.
1: They ain't read my book. Yeah. But you, brother.
2: You right.
1: You read my book.
2: But I sold them.
3: Yeah, there we go.
2: I sold some. Now, let's get that
1: And he kept
2: now.
1: The proceeds.
2: I supported.
1: And kept the proceeds.
2: Listen, as long as I got the message out there.

0: message.
1: He got the message and the money. Did y'all hear
2: I
1: just got pimped. He got the message and the money because I didn't see the sale.
2: People got your book and got inspired and told others about it. Now it kept me going. What? Come on now. Free publicity.
1: Yeah, he just pimped me. Dog.
2: Barry Gordy, that's what y'all compared me to.
1: That's what you just did. You Michael Barry Jackson, Gordy. Diana Ross.
2: Woo!
1: Yeah. Right, hello. You sold out and didn't give me a part of the sales. Now, that's big pimping.
3: That's heavy, man.
1: Yep. So before we leave, you want to leave the people that's listening with something positive because you've been through so much. And you said a lot and a little, but you said a lot. So what would you send out into the universe to vibrate on people for the week? What would you want to give them with your words?
4: Just to piggyback off of what you said, never give up on your dream. If you feel like you can do anything. You just got to sit down, put it down, or sit down, think it out, and process it, and make it happen.
1: Mm-hmm.
4: You don't have to. I didn't never think that I would own a salon space or own a business until I sat down and made it happen, made it work for me.
1: Mm-hmm.
4: And everything that's, don't knock it until you try it.
1: Mm-hmm.
4: People knock stuff and then never tried it. People knock stuff, never experienced it.
1: Yep, until you all the ways not to do something that they never tried.
4: Yep.
1: Like, nigga, did you fall in the hole? I'm going.
4: Right. Sometimes you got to bump your head.
1: Yeah. All the time, because failure is education. I tell people, exactly. Like, when you make a mistake, you learn from it, hopefully. Mm-hmm. If not, you'll be revisiting the mistake, you know?
4: Yep.
1: So learn from your errors and be great in that. Brother Todd, you got anything you want to say?
3: Yeah, absolutely. To piggyback on what Chrissy was talking about with faith and the 10 years in business, when I was listening to Chrissy, I just wanted to get her in front of you.
1: Mm-hmm.
3: That was the main thing.
1: That's what's up.
3: You guys could sit across from each other, because I knew once I got her here, well, not me get you here, but you know what I mean.
1: Yeah, brought Chrissy, us together.
3: Exactly, yeah. Together. I knew you was going to pull it, you know, out of her.
1: She did it on her own. She could talk freely. Like,
3: exactly.
1: Yeah, you got a great voice, and it's all that.
3: All of that. Well, no, yeah, look, man, yeah, break it down. You know what I mean?
1: We bring you back
3: for real.
1: We have a Chrissy concert. We just gonna set up.
3: You gonna set it up?
4: No.
1: She's like, and not
4: in my living room.
3: Oh, something else, man. But that's And then what you were saying, Alice, about the entrepreneurship with like the books and the stuff like that. Man, I tell you, when I was in Louisiana, I was doing the children's books, and the guy, my mentor, that was rocking with me. He and I, KLB, Channel 5 news coverage, right? Come to the library, cover us. We leaving that promotion. He leaned next to me and tell me, I've introduced you to the mayor of Louisiana, Pineville, KLB, Channel 5, all news coverage. I did as much as you as I could do.
1: Figure it out.
3: And we laughed at each other, right?
1: Didn't he pass?
3: He passed away 2 weeks later.
1: Mm-hmm.
3: He was dropping a gem on me right then and there. I didn't know it, though.
1: Yeah.
3: You know what I mean?
1: Until post, yep.
3: Yeah. So I move on. I stop dealing with the children's books for a little while. I put it down. Then I come here. My man reached out to me again. I did a Pepsi promotion, for Black History Month 2021.
1: Yeah.
3: He reached out to me a few months ago. He said, Todd, I'm not with Pepsi no more. Now I'm with PepsiCo. I want you to come out and do poetry for Juneteenth, right? I did it. He walked me through it. It was a beautiful experience. He said he got good reviews back from his boss. Forward 2 months later, August?
1: August, yep, he passed.
3: Passed away. You know what I mean? So, and then I started looking at stuff differently, like
1: time is not waiting on you.
3: It's not waiting on you. Yeah.
1: Quiet Giant, you want anything? You got anything you want to say to the people? Now you want to sound real smart. Don't try to sound smart. You know what I'm saying? Just be yourself.
2: Whoa. Man, you've been on a roll tonight.
4: I love it.
2: I'm going to dodge all them bullets like the Matrix right now. It's okay. Yeah. Hey, but I'm going to go back to what you said, because entrepreneur spirit is this to me. Your idea or your hobby of singing in the living room, that's a whole vision right there. Because a lot of people can relate, because I know I clean up and listen to my music and do what I do.
1: Hey,
2: I don't know.
1: That's how you really get clean.
2: Yeah, not me. I'm not. That's not what I'm doing.
4: Sorry. Sorry for you.
2: Not jacking like a lanking all through the house. Not doing that. No, that's not what I'm doing. But
4: it's my house.
2: Crazy, crazy working. Yeah. But I feel like those type of ideas are what the entrepreneur spirit is. When you take something that is such a joy to you and you make it an actual vision and something everybody else can feed off of. And I feel like it's a lot of people that would resonate with that. So don't lose that, because that's a whole nother idea. I don't know if that's a...
1: here come the pimp promotion.
2: Yeah,
1: he gonna put you on the screen and take your dream. Don't do it.
2: That was a good one right there. I like put you on the screen and take your dream.
1: Woo!
2: That's a bar right there. Don't lose that one.
1: Out of my ear. But all right, thank you. All right, people in Wonderland, we appreciate you. I thank all y'all for coming. Cause guess what? You could be in your bed right now. You could be rolled up doing anything. You could roll up. You know what I mean? You get a lot of different options that you could be doing, but you here with us and we appreciate it. So to all the entrepreneurs out there, I just want you to stay strong, stay focused, keep your head up. If it sounds stupid to somebody else, it's smart to another businessman. So you can't listen to other people. You got to truly trust your spirit and write the vision and make it plain. Mm. You can't just have an idea in your head. You can have an idea, but you got to put that idea on pen and paper. What they say, a business plan is not your imagination. It's actually something that you put in some type of format so you can share it with others. Because how do you expect to get money? How do you expect to get leverage? How do you expect to get opportunities without the plan being written? So until next week, all of y'all get lost, but don't wander. Or did I say it right? Or you can wander, but don't get lost. You feel me? And peace. Until next week, everybody be blessed. Don't stress. And I appreciate you for coming to Wonderland. And we'll see you next time. Thank you. Thank you.
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5: 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The Dunham is open for visitors on Wednesdays and Sundays, 1 to 4 p.m., and the grounds are open dawn to dusk daily. You can come down to Midtown Huff, 6709 Euclid Avenue, and enjoy the Heritage Walking Trail, Dunham Tavern House Museum, and the upcoming Visitor Center.
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1: Do you really think I ought to swear?
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0: 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The National Fire Protection Association says electrical failures are factors in some 43,000 home fires a year. Your home, however, can be protected. 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An arc fault is caused by damaged, overheated, or stressed electrical wiring or devices and is a leading cause of home electric fires. 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
3: I find that offensive!

What happened to Zeke? Oh, he's dead on Jones, man. How about Dave? OD'd on alcohol. Oh, what's Rock doing? Oh, he's living with his mother. How about James? He's gone straight.

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Me always rest

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1: Hey there, this is Adam Elk from the Mommy Heads. 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

Check, check. Ah, here I am. And there you are. The first hour of Ingredient Funk down here at Case Western Reserve University. Early Sunday morning. It's just short of 7 o'clock in the morning. Rise and shine, little bunny. You're listening to WRUW 91.1 FM on your radio dial. I'm Rob the Repo Man, and this is Ingredient Funk, 216-368-2208. We just heard Jody Watley with Don't You Want Me? Came out in 87. On Geffen Records, preceded by a couple from Prince. All the Critics Love You in New York. What an oxymoron that is. Came out on the 1999 album in 82 and 17 Days by Prince as well. For Stephen, we heard Mother's Finest, Love Changes, Bill Withers, Moaning and Groaning, Bobby Womack, Cleveland's Own. You're welcome, stop on by. Bill Withers, Lonely Town, Lonely Street. Bobby Womack again, across 110th Street. We heard Johnny Taylor with Disco Lady. Wilson Pickett for Steven, Funk Factory. The Average White Band, Stop the Rain, Got the Love, by Average White Band as well. And that came out in 74. And the first two songs of the entire show was Goody Mom, Decisions, Decisions, and Kid Creole and the Coconuts for the Sex of It. And I hope you're enjoying the show. And we have a couple of special announcements lined up for you, and then we'll get right back into another hour of funk music down here at Case Western Reserve. I am Rob the Repo Man. Thanks for listening.

0: Like movies, Strohsacker Auditorium on the Case campus is secretly a movie theater. 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

Hey there, this is Adam Elk from the Mommy Heads. 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

right. Well, there you have it. That's just about it. 12 minutes short of 2 hours of funk for you on this Sunday morning. I am Rob the Repo Man, broadcasting to you from Case Western Reserve University on WRUW 91.1 FM on your radio dial. And in the second hour of Ingredient Funk, we just heard, last to first, Average White Band, I'm the One, and Schoolboy Crush, Over the Falls by Primus, Trash a Go-Go by Funkadelic, Calhoun Square, Prince. For Steven in Maple Heights, we heard Brass Construction, Get Up to Get Down. Lakeside out of Ohio, It's All the Way Live. George Clinton, Pleasures of Exhaustion. That came out in 1985 from the album Some of My Best Jokes Are Friends. And then we started the second hour out with some more Ohio funk from Roger Troutman, So Rough, So Tough, and Heartbreaker Part 1 and Part 2. And don't turn that dial, because in 10 minutes exactly comes Ed and Chasing Infinity. I'll be back next week to do the same thing, and coming up in 2 weeks, I will be sitting in for Why Not on Plethora of It early in the morning on Friday mornings, 5 to 7 a.m. And I believe that just about does it. I want to give thanks to all who have listened and who called in and made requests, even in Maple Heights and whatnot. And we'll squeeze one or two more songs back in, squeeze one or two songs in before we get out of here. And I hope you enjoy the show, enjoy your Sunday, and I will talk to you soon.

0: 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Maybe it's on the job. 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Or maybe you listen to lessen the sting of a job so undignified that when you lie about what you do to impress the opposite sex, you tell them you're unemployed. Either way, WRUW, FM 91.1 Cleveland. We're there for you.
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4: 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It's Sunday morning. It's 8 a.m., and that means it's time once again for the Chasing Infinity radio program. It's where we play rock and pop music of all kinds up until 10 a.m. every Sunday morning. Hey out there, good day. Good morning to you all. My name's Ed. I will, in fact, host this show today. And this show today starts out with the magnetic fields.

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So the first set of today's Chasing Infinity ends with Touch Girl Apple Blossom from Austin, Texas. Their album entitled Graceful came out earlier this year, I want to say April. I'm still playing it because I still like it a lot. I played a track album called Moon Was Gone, sung by Dustin Pilkington, the bass player. Dustin is reluctant to sing live. I have no idea why. Well, I do, but I mean, it's not because he has a bad voice. Before that, Radiator Hospital at Sam Cooke Parrot. Pretty much running a solo operation on this particular album called Distorting Time, which came out a few weeks back. We played the track Love Park Serenade. We'll be playing solo something like this at the Beachland Tavern on October the 29th. Before that, local heroes Warren Metals with the song Doo-Doo-Wa off a new one and debut LP called Bedrooms in Bedford. That's Nick of Herzog and Rick of Extra Medium Pony teaming up, which they've done in the past, but first time on record in quite some time. Before that, local hero Molly O'Malley with the song and Something Sweet off her new record entitled Jeepers Creepers. It's her first full-length release. And we started off the set with the Magnetic Fields. The song Come Back from San Francisco off 69 Love Songs, either volume 1, 2, or 3, I'm not sure. So hey out there and good morning. It's the Chasing Infinity radio program for Sunday, August 23rd, 2026. It's the fourth Sunday in August. If you listened to the whole show last week, or at least the end of it, I indicated that the radio boyfriends would be filling in.

for me this week. And as you can see, that is not the case. Your intrepid broadcaster was scheduled to go to San Francisco for a pop fest, and then I took ill and could not go. I'm better now, but I'm also very disappointed. I'm getting over it. It's okay. Much, much worse things happen in life. So the good news is, at least for me, that I get to do a radio show today where I didn't think I'd be able to do one because I would have been out of town. So if you missed the Radio Boyfriends today, I apologize, but they'll be on the air on their own show this coming Wednesday evening at 8 p.m., as usual. So, with all that said, let us go ahead with the program, music-wise, that is, and start the next set out with a new track by Matt Pompier, who releases a new song every 3 or 4 days, it seems like. I'm going to guess this is for inclusion on an upcoming album. I don't know for sure, because I can't keep up, man. Matt just outruns me. And good for him. He's been doing it now for over 25 years, and he still is very prolific and very motivated, and we should all be so lucky. Let's put it that way. Anyway, up next, it's a Matt Pond with a new track called The Stars Below right here on the Chasing Infinity radio program. 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

Steph Chura, and you are listening to WRUW-FM 91.1 Cleveland. I need a job. Give me a job in radio now.

So the West Side Cowboy album came out this past Friday. And you know what? The whole thing's pretty darn good. West Side Cowboy is from, as you would expect, Manchester in the UK. Actually, you wouldn't expect that, would you? The full-length LP out now is called It Goes On. We played a track off it called Worried Age. As they are British, they will be touring in UK and Europe coming up a little later this year. No plans to come here yet. I suspect that will be next year if they can afford the visas. Before that, Jennifer O'Connor with the song Century Estates off her album from 2006 called Over the Mountain, Across the Valley, and Back to the Stars. It turns out that record came out 20 years ago today. That's wrong. 20 years ago yesterday. Very important distinction. And, you know, I guess it means I've been around a while because I remember when it came out. And I think this might be my favorite Jennifer album. She's not like out of the game totally, but she does spend a lot of her time, most of her time running her little, it's not so little, her record store up in Nyack, New York. Performs every so often. But yeah, 20 years of that album just celebrated yesterday. Before that, Local Heroes Knapsack with the song If I Could Write. It's a new single from them that came out this week. They're going to be at the Happy Dog on October 17th for, I'm going to say it's a full-length record release show, although I don't have all the details. I'm going to wild guess that that's what's going on, and once I know more, I'll let you know more. But October is like, it seems like it's a million years away. Nah, it'll be here in 3 days. It's okay. Before Knapsack, we heard of from Steph Chura, the Pride of Detroit, Michigan. Has a new record coming out called Dancing on the Concrete. It'll be out on October the 2nd. I've got a feeling that this whole record's not going to sound a lot like previous Steph Chura records. We played a track that she's released off of called Thunder and Lightning. That song Danny, we played on the show, and Christine's played it 3 or 4 times on her show, which is a great song, but it's just different from her previous release, which I think by now is, I don't even know, was it 2019? Maybe. We started the set with Matt Pompier, a new track called The Stars Below, a single from him, off what is likely an upcoming album coming out between now and the end of the year. So this is Chasing Infinity. My name's Ed. Howdy. Thanks for being on board this morning. I do appreciate it very much. So two things in the next set. Had a request for some Pavement from a listener, and that track is coming up not next, but after the next track. So pay attention to Gold Sounds. That's all I'll tell you. That's all I need to tell you, I think.

0: We're going to start the next set, though, with the band Wild Pink, whose brand new record called Still Coming Down was released this past Friday. It's their sixth. And, again, another really, really great album from John Ross and the gang. We're going to play a track called Plates Keep Spinning. So it's Wild Pink right here in the Chasing Infinity radio program. And thanks for listening to us here on WRUW.
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So as it is nearly 9 a.m., let me let you know, or maybe remind you for the first time, what? 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It is where we broadcast from the campus of Case Western Reserve University. This is, in fact, the Chasing Infinity radio show. 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Have been since, let's see, sometime in 2004. My name's Ed. A gracious good morning to you all. We just ended the last set with Cheekface. Studio Arama alumni played for us in 2024. They have a new record out called Podium. You heard the track No Fly Zone. They will be at the Cambridge Room of the House of Blues on September the 30th. I think I'm going to give away a pair of tickets to that show, not today, but next Sunday, on your Labor Day holiday weekend. So, you heard it here first. Before that, a band called Mopar Stars. They're from Philadelphia. They're all in other bands, but this is their first LP as Mopar Stars. It's called Official Researchers of the NJ Devil. Play a track called Lifetime of Pain. Before that, also from Philadelphia, the band Hurry. Their fifth album is entitled Zoned Out. We play the track Laughing in Reverse. Before that, a request for Daryl. He wanted to hear some Pavement. He was unfamiliar with Pavement, so we tried to break him in on the track called Gold Sounds off Crooked Rain Cooker Ranch. Came out in 1994. That's 32 years ago now, and don't make me think about that too carefully. But thanks, Daryl. I appreciate you listening every morning, and thanks every Sunday morning, and thanks for the request as well. We started the set with Wild Pink. That's John Ross of New York City and his band. The new record called Still Coming Down is his sixth, and it's out now. And we played a track called Plates Keep Spinning. There's a lot of Neil Young on this record, is what I hear. But then you throw in an accordion here, and a pedal steel guitar there. It's, I don't know, man. And his guitar usually isn't as prominent, wild pink wise, but and on these tracks on this record, yes, it is. So let's see. Should we move ahead with the second half of the program? I don't see why not. So, Squirrel Flower, who is from Chicago, has released a new record. Came out Friday. It's called Say a Prayer to the Gods of Getting Going. She'll be at the Grog Shop on September 23rd with You Bet. This is her fourth or fifth LP. I'm unable to discern that for

0: But on this LP is a song called Cleveland, which is a fabulous track because it goes to show what happens when you pick the city over the crush. And I like that idea. So up next, it's Squirrel Flower right here in the Chasing Infinity radio program. And thanks for listening to us here on WRUW.
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0: Or don't. I mean, yeah. You don't have to.
1: It's fine.
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Okay, we just heard from a band called Slow Fiction. Their new record is called Dollhouse. It's their debut album from New York City. They are. We played a track called Satellite. They will be opening for Swerve Driver at the Grog Shop on Tuesday evening. If Tuesday is, in fact, August 25th. It's been brought to my attention that I said Labor Day was next weekend. Of course, I'm wrong. The disclaimer, which, whether I say it or not, is always, if I give you dates or give you a time frame, always check your calendars, because I am a time moron. I've proven it over and over again. Labor Day is in 2 weeks. Before Slow Fiction, we played Rat Boys, a song Anywhere Off Singing to an Empty Chair. That was released back in February. It's still, I think, my favorite album of the year. Before that, off their new one called Blowing Up, it was Kiwi Jr. with the song Stage Names. It's their fourth long player. Before that, Wishy will have a new record out on October the 2nd called Nature's Pill. They've just released a track on the internet called Sensational, so we played it. We started the set with Squirrel Flower, the song called Cleveland, off a brand new album called Say a Prayer to the Gods of Getting Going. Should be at the Grog Shop on September the 23rd with You Bet. Wouldn't it be fun if we all learned the lyrics to Cleveland? It doesn't have many lyrics in it. And then when she played it, we could all sing it in the crowd too. It's just something I had a thought. A good thought? I don't know. In any event, this is Chasing Infinity. The time is 9:20. My name's Ed. In some order that should have been said, which wasn't that order, but I do know that there are 40 minutes left in the program, and of a 10 will be Brant. And Brant will present you the Cream of Broccoli Radio Hour. It's 2 hours of indie rock and indie pop and everything else in between that Brant would like to present to you. So please stay tuned for that, won't you? We're going to start the next set with local hero Zanny Stars, who have a new 4-song EP out called Take Shape. They'll be playing at the Little Rose Tavern this coming Friday in celebration of the release of this particular EP. We had played a track from it earlier that they released as like a song in advance of it. But here's a song we haven't played yet. It's called Leo. So it shall be Zanny Stars, and they'll be right here on the Chasing Infinity radio program. And thanks for listening to us here on WRUW

0: Okay, we just heard from the Minneapolis band Real Numbers. Their very first LP is out on Slumberland Records, and it's called Was It Always This Way? Played a track of it called Darling. If you order the vinyl from Slumberland, it plays at 45 RPM, just so you know. Before that, from Los Angeles Slippers with the song Till You Know off Slippers 08. It's been out for a while now, too, but it's good. It's hard to stop playing. Speaking of good albums, Sweeping Promises. I have a new one called You Say I Romanticize. It's out now. They're from Lawrence, Kansas. They have a rather extensive tour that's happening soon. Sadly, it does not come here, but that's how it goes. Did I say the album is entitled You Say I Romanticize? Well, we played a track off it called My Friends an Entomologist. We start off the set with local heroes Zanny Stars of a brand new 4-song EP called Take Shape, which coincidentally is the name of a Dreadful Yawns record that came out in 2008. And Dreadful Yawns are also local heroes. I don't believe that was purposeful. Take Shape is not an uncommon phrase, I guess. But I just found it interesting. Did I say we played a track called Leo? Because that's what we did. So the time is 9:34. There are 26 minutes left in Chasing Infinity. Brant's up at 10. With the cream of broccoli radio, we're going to keep going now. Play you some more music, because why shouldn't we? So the band Weekend Friends is a Chasing Infinity favorite, and it turns out that they are releasing a live album called Live at the Sinclair. Actually, it's called Live from Hell. It's recorded at the Sinclair in Boston. It's supposed to be like you can only get it through record stores, which is fine, I guess. I don't know if it's going to be on your streamers or whatever. But anyway, the track they've released in advance is the one called Lightspeed, which was on their last album, which was called Feels Like Hell. So having over-explained that, we're just going to go ahead and play it. It's Weekend Friends right here on the Chasing Infinity radio program, and thanks for listening to us here on WRUW.
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So we have reached the time. It's become time to wrap up Chasing Infinity this time. For Sunday, August 23rd, 2026. That's 2 weeks before Labor Day weekend. This set ended with the band Bad Moves, the song Toward Crescent Park off their 2020 album, which was entitled Untenable. Before that, Palomar with the song You're Keeping Us Up off All Things Forest that came out in 2007. Before that, Guiding Light, which is a band from Austin that has the guitarist and the drummer of Touch Grow Apple Blossom in it. They have a new record out called Fear on My Own Time. The song was Shackled by Lust. I was kind of fooled. I thought the rest of the album would be similar to that, and it's not. But, you know, you win some, you lose some. Before that, a request from Mike from Parma. He wanted to hear Gladdy, the song Got Nothing For You, off their 2023 songer called Raw Nerve. Thank you, Mike, for the request, and thank you for listening, as always. Before that, Megasound, which contains Carrie and Chris of Bad Bad Hats and Alana of Party Nails. They're going to be at the Grog Shop. What day? I think it's Monday, September 28th. You better look that one up. Anyway, they have a new and first and self-titled album out called Megasound. We put a track called Heart in My Throat. We started the set with Weekend Friends, who are going to have a live album called Live from Hell getting released at the end of the month. They released a track ahead of the album release on the internet called Lightspeed. So that does it for the program today. 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Stay tuned for Brant. He'll be up next with the Cream of Broccoli Radio Hour. I'll leave you today with a track from the Blake Babies reunion album from 2001. John P. Strom just wrote like a 12-part Substack oral history of the Blake Babies, and that was really good to read. So anyway, you guys have a great rest of your Sunday and a great week, and we'll see you back here next Sunday morning at 8 a.m. for Chasing Infinity. So long.

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Yeah, I didn't know how that song ended, so let's get started.

Hey guys, what's going on? It's Sunday morning, 10 a.m. That means it's time for the Cream Broccoli Radio Hour. 2 hours of indie rock and pop here on WREW. I have a friend named Dave down in Cincinnati who posted to the world that the streaming service Tubi had all the episodes of The Monkees on it. So guess what I did all weekend? I was 12 again. It's the first show I ever went to was to see The Monkees, Herman's Hermits, Gary Puckett and the Union Gap, and I think the Grassroots, whatever that was at the time. And it was only Jones, Torque and Dolan's. There was no Mike Smith, Nesmith to be found. But that's not surprising. Anyway, it's a new semester, so it's a new schedule as of today, but we're in the same place we've been since August of 2003. So that's 23 years now that we've been in this slot. If you did not hear our friends over at Cleveland Public Library, and by friends we mean the librarians, are going to go on strike tomorrow, so I thought I would dedicate the first set to them. So I'm going to start off some Billy Bragg to kick off the Cream Broccoli Radio Hour. Sit back, relax, do your Sunday morning thing. As always, thank you for making us a part of it. Let's go!

All right. In the background, you're hearing Belle and Sebastian off their 2003 record, Dear Catastrophe Waitress. I told you I've been on the air since 2013, on Sundays anyway. Been at REW since 2002, but the fact that that record is as old as my show means that it's old. 23 years. There you go. Played Wrapped Up in Books for you. Magnetic Fields did The Book of Love off 69 Love Songs from 1999. Velocity Girl from 1993 did Lisa Librarian off Copacetic, although I played the Ultra Copacetic version. Teardrop Explodes did Books off Kilimanjaro. That was a song co-written by Julian Cope and Ian McCullough of Echo and the Bunnymen. It's called Wrapped Up in Books on Crocodiles, but on this one, it's just called Books. Start off with Billy Bragg doing theirs, Power to Union, off Talking with the Tax Man About Poetry from 1986. I sent that out to my friends that work at the Cleveland Public Library, who are probably going to walk out tomorrow. But I got a call from one of the rank and file, and he appreciated what we're doing, or what I'm doing. But I go to the library every Saturday. Now, I'm going to also tell you, those of you who are longtime listeners know that autism is a big part of my life. Have you ever tried to explain collective bargaining to an autistic person who sees everything in black and white? Oof. Not fun. Anyway. Yeah, this is the Creed Breckley Radio. I play music on Sunday mornings and try not to bring you down. But I guess sometimes I fail. There's a band called Mopar Stars. They have a record out called Official Researchers of the New Jersey Devil. They will be at the Grog Shop. We could not figure out October 18th or 19th because I'm too lazy to go look it up. 19th? Opening for the Tubbs. Which, the Tubbs, yes, thank you. Anyway, I'm going to play some Mopar Stars for you right now. This track's called Feast for the Smile. It's Mopar Stars on the Cream Broccoli Radio Hour on WREW. Thanks for listening.

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0: Let's go with the last one, boys.

All right, in the background, you are hearing Railcard, who have a new record out on Skepwax called Railcard. The track I played with you is called Narcissus. Ed probably understands why I picked that particular song. He's sitting right here. But I'm going to leave it in my head and not over the microphone, so sorry, guys. For that, Camera Obscura off of Desire Lines from 2013, that was Break It To You Gently. Guided by Voices is a new record out called Crawl Space of the Pantheon. I played No Shoe Fits, Floating Babies. We saw off of Mopar Stars. They'll be at the Grog Shop opening for the Tubs on October 19th. Off of a record called Official Researchers of the New Jersey Devil, that was called Feast for the Smile. You are listening to Career Breckley Radio. I'm Brant. How about we play some U.S. Highball right now? They have a record out called God Save the Kelvin Wheelies. I don't think Ed played them in his show today. I always have to check Ed's playlist to make sure I don't play something. And yet, sometimes something still gets through because there's like not enough coffee in the world. I'm just not a morning person, even at 10 in the morning, so.

This is why I try to leave the choicest cuts for after 11. Because I feel like that's the hour, the power hour, right? Anyway, I'm going to play a track for you right now. It's called Falling Out of Favor. It's U.S. Highball on the Career Record Radio or on WREW. Thanks for listening.

in the background, you are hearing new Darling Buds for like the first time in 30 some odd years. Was their last record Erotica in 93? Yeah, I think that's what it was. The new song's called Same Sun, Same Sky. It's on Cherry Red Records. That track was called Cast a Stone. Dinosaur Jr. has a new record coming out Friday called They're Near. That song was called Several Got Away. There are other singles, but we don't have them, so I played that one. Plus, it's a banger of a song. Absolutely. Teenage Fan Club did Ain't That Enough off Songs from Northern Britain from 1997. That's a very underrated Teenage Fan Club record as far as I'm concerned.

apparently it wasn't enough, because then they got dropped by their label, and those of us who were looking for a copy of Howdy, it was a little more difficult than you could have found at that point in time. I got it. I had to pay. Yeah, it wasn't fun. Oh, import. Great. Let's slap another $15 on it. U.S. Highball. They have a new record out called God Save the Kelvin Wheelies. They sound like Teenage Fan Club a lot of the time. So I thought I would play the track Falling Out of Favor. I will play the other Teenage Fan Club derivative, Hurry, next hour. This is the Cream Breckley Reader on Brand. We're going to keep going right now with Sleep Tight Tiger. They have a new record out called Plum Something. I'm going to play a track for you right now called Sweet Dreams. This is a tiger that's sleeping tight. On the Cream of Broccoli Radio Hour on WREW. Thank you for listening.

Aldo Jeff has reached his limit. It is now mid-August. Jumenti had been separated from Marsha for more than 2 months. 2 months, all yet to show, with three dog-eared letters and two very expensive long-distance phone calls. True, when school had ended and she returned to Wisconsin due to Locust, Pennsylvania, she had sworn to maintain a certain fidelity. She would date occasionally, but merely as amusement. She would remain faithful. But lately, Waldo had begun to worry.

soothings of some Neanderthal, finally submitting to the final caresses of sexual oblivion. It was more than human mind could bear. Visions of Marsha's faithlessness haunted him. Daytime fantasies of sexual abandon permeated his thoughts. And the thing was, they wouldn't understand how she really was. He, Waldo, alone understood this. He had intuitively grasped every nook and cranny of his psyche. He'd made her smile. She needed him, but he wasn't there. The idea came to him on the Thursday before the Mama's parade was scheduled to appear. He just finished mowing and edging the Adelson's lawn for $1.50, and I checked the mailbox to see if there was a piece to work in Marshall. There was nothing but a circular from the Amalgamated Union Company of America inquiring into his own needs. At least they cared enough to write. There's a New York company. You could go anywhere in the mains. Then it struck him. He didn't have enough money to go to Wisconsin in the accepted fashion, true. But why not mail himself? It was absurd easy. He would ship himself parcel post special delivery. The next day, Waldo went to the supermarket to purchase the necessary equipment. He bought masking tape, a staple gun, and a medium-sized cardboard box just right for the person of his build. He judged that with a minimum of jostling, he could ride quite comfortably. A few air holes, some water, a husband made snacks, and it would probably be as good as going tourist. By Friday afternoon, Waldo was set. He was thoroughly packed, and the post office had agreed to pick him up at 3 o'clock. He'd marked the package fragile, and as he sat curled up inside, resting on a foam rubber cushioning of the cloth of the envelope, he tried to picture the look of awe and happiness on Marsha's face as she opened the door, saw the package, tipped the deliverer, and then opened it to see her Waldo finally there in person. She would kiss him, and then maybe they could see a movie. If he'd only thought of this before. Suddenly, rough hands gripped his package, and he felt himself worn up. He landed with a thud in the truck and was off. Marsha Bronson had just finished setting her hair. It had been a very rough weekend. She had to remember not to drink like that. Bill had been nice about it, though. After it was over, he said he still respected her, and after all, it was certainly the way of nature. And even though, no, he didn't love her, he did feel an affection for her. And after all, they were grown adults. Oh, and Bill could teach Waldo. But that seemed many years ago. Sheila Klein, her very, very best friend, walked in through the porch screen door and into the kitchen. Oh God, it's absolutely morbid outside. I know what you mean. I feel all the heat. Marsha tightened the belt on her cotton robe with the silk out already. Sheila ran her finger over some salt grains on the kitchen table, licked her finger and made a face. I'm supposed to be taking these salt pills, but who knows, they make me feel like throwing up. Marsha started to pat herself under the chin, an exercise she'd seen on television. God, don't even talk about that.

She got up from the table and went to the sink where she picked up a bottle of pink and blue vitamins. Rumpman's supposed to be better than steak, and then attempted to touch her nose. I don't think I'll ever touch a daiquiri again. She gave up and sat down, this time near the small table that supported the telephone. Baby Bill will call, she said to Sheila's glass. Sheila nibbled on the food. After last night, I thought maybe you'd be through with him. I know what you mean. My God, he was like an octopus, hands all over the place. She gestured, raising her arms upward in defense. The thing is, after a while, you get tired of fighting with him, you know. And after all, I didn't really do anything Friday and Saturday, so I kind of owed it to him. You know what I mean? She started to scratch. She was giggling with her hand over her mouth. I tell you, I felt the same way. And even after a while, she went forward and whispered, I want you to. Now she was laughing very loudly. It was at this point that Mr. Jameson of the Clarence Darrow Post Office rang the doorbell of the large sticker-covered frame house. When Marshall Bronson opened the door, he had her carry the package in. He had his yellow and his green slips of paper signed and left the 15-cent tip that Marsha had gotten out of her mother's small beige pocketbook in the den. What do you think it is? She asked. Marsha stood with her arms folded behind her back. She stared at the brown cardboard carton and sat in the room. I don't know. Inside the package, Waldo quivered with excitement as he received multiple voices. Sheila ran her fingernail over the masking tape and climbed on the side of the carpet. Why don't you look at the return address and see who it's from? Waldo felt his heart beat. He could feel the vibrating footsteps. It would be soon. Marsha walked around the carton and read the ink scratched label. Oh, God, it's from Waldo! That schmuck, said Sheila. Waldo trembled with expectation. Well, we might as well open it, said Sheila. And both of them tried to lift the staple flap. Yes, said Marsha. He must have needed it shut. They tugged on the flap again. My God, you needed power drill to get this thing open. They pulled again. Can't get it through. They both stood still, breathing heavily. Why don't you get a scissor, said Sheila. Marsha ran into the kitchen, but all she could find was a little sewing scissor. Then she remembered that her father kept a collection of tools in the basement. She ran downstairs, and when she came back up, she had a large sheet metal cutter in her hand. This is the best I could find, she told her friend. Here, you do it. I'm gonna die. She sank into a large fluffy couch and exhaled noisily. Sheila tried to make a slip between the masking tape and the end of the cardboard flap. But the blade was too big and there wasn't enough room. God damn this thing, she said, feeling very exasperated. Then smiling, I got an idea. Watch, said Waldo. Just watch, said Sheila, touching her finger to her head. Inside the package, Waldo was so transfixed with excitement that he barely breathed. His skin fell prickly from the heat, and he could feel his heart beating in his throat. It would be soon. Sheila stood quite upright and walked around to the other side of the package. Then she sank down to her knees, grasped the cutter by both handles, took a deep breath, and plunged the long blade through the middle of the package, through the masking tape, through the cardboard, through the cushion, and right through the center of Ronald Jeffers' head, which split slightly and caused little rhythmic arcs of red to pulsate

All right, in the background, you're hearing REM off of their compilation from 1987 called Dead Letter Office. You just heard a cover of the Velvet Underground doing There She Goes Again. That was the intro to me for the Velvets. So, there you go. Then started seeking it out, got into the Velvet Underground, the rest is history. Speaking of, I played The Gift off White Light, White Heat. That was from 1968. Deer Hunter did Desire Lines off Halcyon Digest from 2010. Peter Hook and the Light will be at the Agora tonight, so I played Joy Division doing Atrocity Exhibition off Closer from 1980. Before the top of the hour, I did the Janines doing People Say off Don't Wait for a Sign. We started that set off with Sleep Tight Tiger with a track called Sweet Dreams. That's off a new record called Plum Something. You're listening to the Cream Rockley Radio. I'm Brandt. I'm going to keep going right now with Real Numbers. They're out of Minneapolis. They have a new record out called Was It Always This Way, and they sound like razor cuts. So I'm going to play a track for you right now called This Empty Frame. It's Real Numbers on the Cream Rockley Radio or on WREW. Thank you for listening.

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1: They said 2026 was the year of the machines. Artificial intelligence had overtaken every aspect of society. A surfeit of slop ran rampant over virtually every form of media. Humanity seemed powerless to stop it. But on September 12, 2026, humanity decided to fight back. 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Headlined by Mr. Gnome with our special guest, The Laughing Chimes, make this concert a clarion call to show that humanity will not be silenced by the deafening churn of mindless automatons. Food trucks will be on site throughout the day.

All right, in the background, you're hearing Slippers, who have probably released my favorite record in 2026, called Slippers 08. The track you just heard was called Fool in Your Room. They played The Little Rose at the end of mid-July, sorry, and they were great. Sundays before that with I Kicked a Boy off Reading, Writing, and Arithmetic off 1990s. That was from 1990, excuse me. Squirrel Flower, they opened for the Beths at the Rock Hall at the end of June. They have a new record out called Say a Prayer to the Gods of Getting Going, and that track was called Helicopters. We start off with Real Numbers. They have a new record out called Was It Always This Way on Slumberland? And that track was called This Empty Frame. You're listening to Crew Broccoli Radio. I'm Brant. We've got about 20 minutes left before Dave's up next with Sunday Matinee. So let's keep going with some Kiwi Jr. They've just released a new record called Blowin' Up, also on K, like Slippers. And this world is called World Like Polly, apparently featuring Anintent and Anna. So let's check this out. It's Kiwi Jr. on the Current Reckler Radio or on WRW. Thanks for listening.

Hey, Rob. I understand you think my band is annoying, but this is Greg from Cheekface anyway, and you are listening to WRUW-FM 91.1 Cleveland.

All right, in the background, you're hearing Fog Lights. They have a new EP out on Skepwax and Slumberland called New Dew. I think that's how you pronounce it. I don't speak French. The track was called The Rain Felt Kind. That's members of the Chords and another dude who I don't really know his background, so I'm not even going to try to speculate. Hurry from Philadelphia before that, off of Zoned Out. That's new from them on Lamo. That track was called All Sunk In. Cheekface has a new record out called The Podium. They'll be at the Cambridge Room at the House of Blues on September 30th. That track was called The Weather. We started that set off with Kiwi Jr., who have a new record called Blowing Up. That track was called World Like Polly and features the lead singer of Unintended Anna, and I don't remember her name. So, I'm batting zero today, guys. Anyway, that is the show for this week. Tune in next week for more indie rock and pop. Stay tuned for Sunday Matinee. It's next. I'm going to leave you today with Low off of their record, Come On. It's called Try to Sleep. We'll see you guys next week. Have a great week, everybody. Bye.

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Then it's a spicy mix on Radio Paprika from 4 to 6. And finally, it's Back to the Future with the 80s retro of Eerie Effusion from 6 to 8. 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

Yes, it's showtime. And once again, the curtain is about to rise on another edition of Sunday Matinee. For the next 2 hours, it's nothing but musicals, the best, the worst, and everything in between from the composers of Broadway, Hollywood, and London. 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Welcome to Sunday Matinee. I'm your host, David Caban, and today's opening overture comes from the musical The Roar of the Grease Paint, The Smell of the Crowd.

And welcome to another edition of Sunday Matinee, the music of Broadway, Hollywood, and London, show tunes and soundtracks, as we do on Sundays from noon until 2. I'm your host, David Caban, and we come to you from Cleveland, from the studios of WRUW-FM, 91.1 on your radio dial, broadcasting from the campus of Case Western Reserve University in University Circle. Welcome aboard for another edition of the program on this wonderful weather day in Cleveland on the late August time frame here, August 22nd. It is beautiful weather. Wasn't expecting it. Was supposed to be on and off rain, but it is glorious out there. Nice and breezy and moderate temperatures. And welcome aboard for another edition of the program. We've got some music today for school. It is school coming up. Well, school is starting for a lot of universities and secondary schools this week, or potentially even started for some places last week. So it's back to school. That will be some of the songs I'll play today. Not everything for sure, but a few songs for going back to school. And then we also have a variety of other things to get to as well. So if there's something in particular you would like to hear, whether on the idea of going back to school or something else, you can give us a call or file your request online. 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And there's a link at the top of the page to put in your request. Let's get things started for today with songs about the weather. That seems an appropriate thing. We'll start with music from a different version of Oklahoma. There.

By the flickering flame of Mount Olympus, Cocky, it's great to be back at the game. The second I saw it, I knew. I said to myself, ha-ha! I could tell at a glance that it wasn't by chance that we happened to be where we are. From the moment I woke with a lark, we were both of us singing away. And the sky was so blue, I instinctively knew we were in for a wonderful day. As I told you before, when I saw what I saw, I was

Music for good weather, for sure. That is from the show The Roar of the Grease Paint, The Smell of the Crowd, and a song called It's a Wonderful Day. A Wonderful Day Like Today. Obviously, I've played that song many times here on Sunday Matinee whenever there's good weather, and seems appropriate for today, and it's also by request as well. So thank you very much, Jerry, longtime listener, who put that in a while back when the weather wasn't looking so great. Well, actually, it was looking great, and then it didn't look so great, and now it's great again. Anyway, Wonderful Day Like Today, great way to finish out that set of music. We started with a different version of Oh, What a Beautiful Morning from Oklahoma. We heard it from the 2019 Broadway cast, which was a slightly different version that featured much more intimate type of performance. People sat up on stage for the production, and it was a little bit different in that way. And if I remember correctly, the musicians were part of the actors. I might be confusing it with something else. But anyway, Damon Duano and Mary Testa were the key voices on that version of Oh, What a Beautiful Morning from 2019. And that show won the Tony Award for Best Revival that particular year. And then after that, we had music from Hair, the film soundtrack version of Hair. And the song was The Flesh Failures, otherwise known as Let the Sunshine In, or actually really kind of combo of the two, more of a medley. And that is from the film soundtrack, as I said, John Savage and the rest of the company with that version of Let the Sunshine In. And then we finished with what you just heard, A Wonderful Day Like Today from The Roar of the Grease Paint, The Smell of the Crowd. And going back to the 1960s, music and lyrics of Leslie Bricus and Anthony Newley, if I remember correctly. Look at me, I'm a little disorganized today. Anthony Newley was in it, of course, as well as Cyril Richard, and there was Cyril Richard doing the singing. You're listening to Sunday Matinee, Music of Broadway, Hollywood, and London, show tunes and soundtracks, as we do on Sundays from noon until 2. I'm your host, David Caban. We come to you from Cleveland, from the studios of WRUW-FM, based at Case Western Reserve University, a station supported in parts by listeners like you. A few songs to get us started on this edition of the program in honor of the beautiful weather that we're having today here in Northeast Ohio. It was nice for a window yesterday, Saturday, and I was partaking in a bike ride out of downtown Cleveland, starting at Edgewater Park, and it started after the thunderstorms had gone through, and I finished before the thunderstorms came back through. So it was a good day. Got a lot of riding in yesterday, and I'm very sore today. Anyway, today we're doing a variety of music, just a hodgepodge of different things. It is the time for going back to school for colleges and secondary schools, high schools, elementary schools, and so on. And we've got some music for going back to school. End of summer. I know it's not the end of summer, like the climatological end of summer, but it is the end of summer vacation for many students. So we'll start with a song that goes along those lines and then move into some other school-related songs here on Sunday Matinee.

Did you ever meet someone and fall in love, and years later, looking back, realize you never fell out? Becky. I just can't forget her.

1, 2, 3, 4, 5, 6, 7, 8, 9, 10. 11, 12, 13, 14, 15, 16, 17. 83 to go.

rabbit. I found

0: And they captured the sheriff and all of his goods, and they carried him back to this camp in the woods. And the sheriff was guest at their dinner, and all but he wriggled away, and he sounded the call, and his hands rushed in, and the arrows Peter Rabbit did sort of that kind of thing, too.
1: The other people's name was McGregor. 18, 19, 20, 21, 22, 23.
2: In examining a work such as Peter Rabbit, it is important that the superficial characteristics of its deceptively simple plot should not be allowed to blind the reader to the more substantial fabric of its deeper motivations. In this report, I plan to discuss the sociological implications of family pressures so great as to drive an otherwise moral rabbit to perform acts of thievery which he consciously knew were against the law. I also hope to explore the personality of Mr. McGregor in his conflicting roles as farmer and humanitarian. Peter Rabbit is established from the start as a benevolent hero.
0: If I start writing now when I'm not really rested, it could upset my thinking, which is not

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I should be outside playing, getting fresh air and sunshine. I work best under pressure, and there'll be lots of pressure if I wait till tomorrow. I should start writing now.

0: 26, 27, 28, 29, 30. Ah!
1: Down came the staff on his head, smash! And Robin fell like a sack full of lead, crash! The sheriff laughed and he laughed him in the top, but he was wrong.
0: 35, 36, 37, 38, 39, 40.
1: Just then an arrow flew in, whee! It was a sign for the fight to begin,
0: whee!
1: And then it looked like the sheriff would win, ah! But not for long. Away they ran. Just like rabbits who run a lot, as you can tell from the story of Peter Rabbit, which this report is about. Exerted on him by his deeply rooted rivalry with Flopsy, Mopsy, and Cottontail. If I may, I write a foul of the mouth.

music from the show. You're a good man, Charlie Brown. That was put in by request here on Sunday Matinee to finish out that set of music on going back to school. We have more on this theme, but let's review what we heard in that segment. We started with the famous song Summer Nights from Grease, the original motion picture soundtrack. 1978, John Travolta, Olivia Newton-John, and the rest of the cast there from the film. Of course, that's a song about summer ending and beginning back at school. And let's say two students remembering the summer quite differently. And then after that, music from Do Black Patent Leather Shoes Really Reflect Up? That was a musical from 1985. And it played on Broadway, but there were like six other Catholic shows playing.

or something like that. I forget. Many, many years ago, I had Russ Thacker on the program here on Sunday Matinee as an interview when the show was in Cleveland, and he was the star of, he played the part of Eddie. And I remember him saying something along the lines of there were multiple Catholic-type school shows that had opened, and this was just one of them, and it didn't rank as well as the others. Anyway, that was Russ Thacker and the rest of the cast of Do Black Patent Leather Shoes Really Reflect Up? So a show about Catholic school. And then we finished with what you just heard. The set here finished with Book Report, which is from your good man, Charlie Brown. That's from the original cast with Gary Berghoff, Bob Balaban, Skip Hennett, Reva Rose, and the rest of the ensemble. So that finishes out that set of music here on Sunday Matinee, where we're spotlighting songs about Broadway, Hollywood, and London, or from Broadway, Hollywood, and London. Show tunes and soundtracks. We do this on Sundays from noon until 2. And we've got more coming up on this theme of going back to school in just a couple minutes. Stay tuned. Got a couple of announcements. We'll be right back.

0: WRUW Road Crew will be sailing aboard the Good Time 3 for the Cleveland Blues Society's annual Blues Cruise on Monday, August 24th, 2026. 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
2: Continuing here on Sunday Matinee, we will move forward with more songs about going back to school and adjacent activities related to school. This next song falls into that realm. It is about food at school, specifically. It's from the musical Doonesbury, which is based on the cartoon of the same name. So it's more college-based and college food, but it could be applied to any school food program.

This is Roland Headley. Who are today's college students? An uncommon breed. Caught in the crosshairs of history, they've set their sights high, only to see them dashed on deaf ears. Whether or not they can scale the wall of indifference they face today remains to be seen. But one thing is clear, life goes on.

But if I were to go back to college, think what a loser I'd be. I'd walk through the quad and think, oh my God.

and that is the famous performance at the end of School of Rock. That is the song School of Rock, Teacher's Pet, as it's also known. It came from the Broadway cast version, but it sounds a lot like it did in the film soundtrack. Finishing out another set of songs that are on the theme of going back to school, we started with the song Another Memorable Meal, which came from Doonesbury, the original cast recording. It's a show more about college life than any other, but the food there, they're talking about being on a meal plan and the like. That's from 1983, if I remember correctly, Doonesbury the musical, Another Memorable Meal. Then after that, the school song from Matilda, that was by request, as a matter of fact, from the original Broadway cast recording. We heard that song, which is all about actually more like elementary school. And then after that, back to college with Graduation, the opening sequence from Doonesbury again. And that's from the cast recording, the original cast, 1983. Following that, I Wish I Could Go Back to College. That is, Avenue Q was the source of that from 2003. Stephanie D'Abruzzo, Rick Lyon, John Tartaglia from that original cast. And then we finished with what you just heard, the School of Rock, Teacher's Pet from School of Rock, the original Broadway cast. Alex Brightman as Dewey and the rest of the ensemble there. 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I'm your host, David Caban. We had some songs about the weather, some songs for school. We got more songs for school that I've dug up as well in the second hour of the show, plus a few other things, a couple requests to get to as well. 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But it is just after 1 o'clock. That means it is time for the Sunday Matinee intermission, and that it means it's your chance to make a new batch of popcorn, shine your tap dance shoes, take a walk around the block, or do whatever you feel you have to do or can do in about 5 show tune minutes. When we come back, as I said, more music about going back to school. 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

0: Here at Arthur Daniels Heartland, we work every day to make your life livable in ways you don't appreciate. We make sure the sun comes up every morning. We get your children to school safely, and we print the books they use in class. We've put a man on the moon.
1: We have liftoff.
0: We've taken apart your lawnmower.
2: Hey, get away from that!
0: We're here to help you, despite what you heard. We feed millions of people around the world, and we provide Wink Martindale's wardrobe. At ADH, we read your mail.
3: Oh.
0: Arthur Daniels Heartland. If we told you who we are, we'd have to kill you. So just keep moving along. There's nothing to see here. Go on. Go on. Get out. What are you looking at?
4: And now it's time for your daily meditation with your host, Tim.
5: Hi. 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

0: tie, monkey, and a trombone. 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
1: Whoa!
0: Or the anvil overhead. Oh dear, looks like you need an ambulance. 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
6: Now, on one gigantic record set, the disco version of every hit song ever produced. That's right. Now you can dance to every song you ever liked right in your very own home. You'll get the disco version of all your hit favorites, like the ever-popular Bridge Over Troubled Water, the smash John Denver hit Rocky Mountain High, all your Elvis favorites, like Blue Hawaii, every song ever written by the Beatles, the disco version of Alice's Restaurant, the disco version of Jesus Christ Superstar, the disco version of every hit song ever produced, now in one gigantic record set. If you thought you'd never be able to dance to that all-time favorite hit song, Raindrops Keep Falling on My Head, then guess again, because it's one of the many songs on this incredible record offer. The disco version of every hit

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1: Okay, let's take a quick look at the weather. Partly cloudy temperatures, less than 10% today, tonight, and tomorrow, with little change, less than 20% out of the west to 10 miles per hour, with gusts up to 8 in areas of intensity. The forecast for the metropolitan and surrounding two-state humidities under mostly skies, I have 8:15 a.m. That's 635 Celsius.

And welcome back to Sunday Matinee. Many thanks to all who make the Sunday Matinee intermission so entertaining to listen to. Continuing here on the program for this edition, we've got more songs about going back to school. And we're going to turn to the show High School Musical, which is a show about high school and putting on a musical. And we're going to hear the opening sequence from it called The Start of Something New here on Sunday Matinee.

Powerful song from Fame, the musical. Fame, the stage musical here on Sunday Matinee. Finishing out that set of music, Regina LeVert with that wonderful rendition. Finishing out songs about school from the teacher's perspective. There you go. We started that set with a song from High School Musical. That is the famous Disney film. And we heard the characters of Troy and Gabriella singing the song Start of Something New. After that, we had music from the 25th annual Putnam County Spelling Bee, the original Broadway cast recording, Why We Like Spelling. That seems like a good... I know it's more about a spelling competition and a spelling bee, but it's 12-year-olds and they're in school. So it seemed like it applied, and there are plenty of kids who love spelling. After that, the song Revolting Children, which comes from Matilda, the original Broadway cast recording, and it's the kids singing about being, about revolting, let's say. They are, not that they are revolting in the sense of stinky and smelly and bad. They're revolting against the tyrannical leadership of the school. That's what the song is, Revolting Children from Matilda. And then we finished with what you just heard, A Teacher's Perspective, Regina LeVert from the show Fame, the musical, and the song was These Are My Children. You're listening to Sunday Matinee, music of Broadway, Hollywood, and London, show tunes and soundtracks, as we do on Sundays from noon until 2. What we're playing right now are some songs for going back to school or from school-type musicals as well. We're even stretching that far and playing all kinds of stuff in honor of school starting up, both on the college level and the high school level and junior high and elementary school level. All around this time, it's back to school time. And we've got more music on this theme coming up in a couple minutes here, a couple of announcements first, and then we will return. Stay tuned right here to FM 91.

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They said 2026 was the year of the machines. Artificial intelligence had overtaken every aspect of society. A surfeit of slop ran rampant over virtually every form of media. Humanity seemed powerless to stop it. But on September 12, 2026, humanity decided to fight back. Join in this epic struggle by coming to WRUW's 39th Studio A-Rama. This free concert features 8 straight hours of exclusive human-based music and entertainment, starting at 2 p.m. in the Mather Memorial Courtyard, 11220 Bellflower Road. Headlined by Mr. Gnome with our special guest, The Laughing Chimes, make this concert a clarion call to show that humanity will not be silenced by the deafening churn of mindless automatons. Food trucks will be on site throughout the day.

come on, come on, go, go, come on, come on, go, go. I'm waiting for my porno to load. My brain is gonna freaking

0: Madeline told Jake, I'll only have sex with you if you beat me at pool. And then she lost at pool deliberately.
1: That is so awesome.
0: Brooke!
1: I mean slutty.
2: And then Madeline was all
0: I'm like- telling the story, Jenna!
3: Oh my god. He's like totally getting off on that.
4: Yo, don't touch me, tall ass!
5: Sorry, I was just trying to get
4: you. Jakey D! Yo, what's the story with Madeline?
6: Oh man, I shouldn't say. But it's a good thing I rock at pool.

0: 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You look like ass. What's wrong?
1: I wrote Christine a letter telling her how I feel.
0: That's progress.
1: Yeah, I tore it up and flushed it. It's still progress.
0: It's all good. I saw on Discovery that humanity has stopped evolving.
1: That's good.
0: Evolution's survival of the fittest, right? But now, because of technology, you don't have to be strong to survive. Which means there's never been a better time in history to be a loser. So own it. Why try to be cool when you can be...
1: Signing up for the play.
0: I was gonna say getting stoned in my basement.
1: No, I mean, look who's signing up for the play.

0: Linda! 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
1: Well, it depends on what you mean by friend. I did know her. That is, our paths did cross. At school,

0: Yeah! Come on in! Come on! Fast, fast, fast! Come in! Come in quickly! Don't anyone see you!
1: What's going on, Mr. Sneebly?
0: You want to know what's going on? I will let you know what is going on, Little Miss Sunshine. How come none of you told me you could play music?
1: What difference does it make?
0: What difference? I thought you all were a bunch of little douchebags. But now I know that you're soul brothers and soul sisters. You, Zach!

Music from School of Rock here on Sunday Matinee. That's where Mr. Schneebly discovers his kids can play music and decides to form a band, which becomes the whole School of Rock. You are listening to Sunday Matinee, music of Broadway, Hollywood, and London, show tunes and soundtracks. As we do on Sundays from noon until 2, our theme for a good part of the show here has been about going back to school and songs from either shows that feature kids or songs that are about literally some aspect of school. So we started that set of music with a request, something I'm not sure I've ever played. I've played things from the show before, but not that particular sequence. It was called More Than Survive, and the show that it comes from is Be More Chill. That was from the original cast recording from 2019, and that is about going to school, and all the social anxieties of going to school. So that was More Than Survive from Be More Chill. After that, the song about a kindergarten boyfriend. That came from Heathers, the musical. Katie Ladner doing the singing from the world premiere cast recording from 2014. After that, Kristen Chenoweth with Dear Old Shiz, which is about their school in the show Wicked, the original cast recording from 2003, I should say. And then we finished with what you just heard, Alex Brightman and the cast of School of Rock with You're in the Band. That's where Alex Brightman, as the character of Dewey, takes the place of his roommate, Mr. Schneebly, and takes on a substitute teaching job at this school and learns that the kids are all musicians or could play music, and Dewey, of course, is a failed rock musician, and the story goes from there. We heard something earlier from School of Rock in the show, and that was more near the end. This is more near the act one, let's say, beginning part of the show. You're listening to Sunday Matinee, show tunes and soundtracks, as we do on Sundays from noon until 2. Hey, just a reminder, today is the first day of the WRUW fall schedule. We change our schedule here at the station three times a year, in sequence with the semesters of college here at Case Western Reserve, where we're based. And so the fall semester is starting tomorrow, as a matter of fact. And so today marks the start of the fall schedule. So the the sequence of shows that you hear throughout the station throughout the week will be similar, and then there will also be changes as well. So there's voices returning to the airwaves, there's new voices on the air, and then some of your old favorites as well. You can check out the schedule online at wruw.org. It'll take a little bit for the archives to shake out correctly, but once they do, then everything will be fine. 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So this schedule that you'll hear, this lineup of shows each and every week at the station, will be in effect until mid-January or so. So take a glance at the new schedule out at wruw.org. Most of the Sunday lineup seems to be the same. We are continuing here. Thank you very much to our program director. We're continuing here from noon until 2, and Lazy Bones is still after us here, and Steve is still on after that. So got a good lineup to listen to the station. So Sundays is fairly consistent. You can check out more online at our website, wruw.org. We are approaching the end of this edition of the show. We have a few more songs to get to. I was surprised how many songs I found that had something to do with school in some way, shape, or form. And this next one is actually no surprise. This is the original Broadway cast recording of Mean Girls.

Let's take a walk around the cafeteria, shall we? I'll show you the world as I see it. Varsity jocks and JV jocks will throw you in a locker if you say hello.

Music from the film version of Grease here on Sunday Matinee that finishes out the film. As you may remember, John Travolta, Olivia Newton-John, and the rest of the cast, and specifically John Travolta and Olivia Newton-John in a car that flies up into the sky. Song We Go Together, which is also in the original cast version of Grease. And that finishes out that very short set, a song for high school specifically, two songs for high school. We started with a song from Mean Girls, the original Broadway cast recording, Where Do You Belong, sung by Gray Henson as Darian at the beginning of the show, talking about the different cliques in high school. And then We Go Together, about being friends in high school. It is back to school. Hope you are enjoying it this season of going back to school. And that rounds out this edition of Sunday Matinee here on FM 91.

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I'm your host, David Caban. Thank you for joining us. Join us again next Sunday when the curtain goes up on another edition of Sunday Matinee, next Sunday at 12 noon, right here on WRUW-FM 91.1 Cleveland, broadcasting from the campus of Case Western Reserve University. The station is supported in part by listeners like you. Up next is Lazy Bones with her show Sweet and Lowdown. Stay tuned for her and everyone else on the station throughout the week. Make it a great week.

You are listening to WRUW-FM 91.1, Cleveland, broadcasting from the campus of Case Western Reserve University. This is Sweet and Lowdown. I'm your host, Lazy Bones. I will be with you for the next 2 hours, bringing you an hour of jazz, mostly old jazz, as well as early 20th century popular music, followed by a free-form hour of things that do not fit into that first category, usually different types of rock and popular music from the 1960s to the present. No theme show this week. Got a lot of stuff going on. Both, here at WRUW, we are sort of starting to begin the process of telling everybody about Studio A-Rama, which will be coming up next month. You'll hear more about that from me later in today's show. I think you already heard a little bit about that from me last week. Lots of other stuff happening, going on, concerts, other things. You may have read some news articles about certain libraries in Cleveland, which I will not talk about, but you might hear a set in the second hour related to that. You'll probably find out what that is when you get to it. But in the meantime, just playing a little bit of everything and kicking things off, as we often do here on Sweet and Lowdown, with some of the older jazz, and then we sort of gradually move into more modern stuff in time as we move along in the hour. Kicking things off with Joe Nudi's Blue 4 here, and Joe showing off some unusual violin technique here, in which he loosens the hair on his bow and wraps it around his violin so that he can play all four strings at once. This song is called, appropriately enough, Four String Joe.

0: When you invite Dizzy Gillespie to play trumpet with you as a guest star, he's going to show off. And that is exactly what happened. That was Lionel Hampton and his Just Jazz All-Stars at Carnegie Hall in 1945, I believe. That was a song called Red Cross. I believe that is a Charlie Parker composition originally, although he wasn't on that recording. Just lots and lots of Dizzy Gillespie. And unusually enough for a band under Lionel Hampton's name. Hamp is sort of almost nowhere to be found there. We heard Wingy Minone before that on vocals rather prominently with a nice little number called You Let Me Down. We heard what I believe is a piano roll of George Gershwin playing his own composition, Kicking the Clouds Away. We heard King Oliver before that, although I don't think he was on that session. I think he was just directing it. It was sort of later in his career where health issues sort of prevented him from being able to play trumpet very much. It was a song called Shake It and Break It. And we started that set and the show off with Joe Venuti's Blue Four and Four String Joe. I'm going to get a couple quick announcements in here and then get back to the jazz.
1: 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Bands taking the stage around 2. 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

That was Irving Mills and his Hotsy Totsy Gang with a song called Melancholy. Randy Sankey's New Yorkers preceded that with a nice little clarinet feature for Ken Paplowski there. A song called Don't Worry About Me. The Benny Carter Big Band and the Rutgers University Orchestra gave us an 11-minute version of Vine Street Rumble. Let's see. Al Hurt and That's a Plenty. That was something that showed up on our not new news shelf. Our news shelf has actually got two sections. One of them is for stuff that's actually new. One of it is for stuff that's old, but that was recently given to the station or acquired by the station, probably from a Half Price Books somewhere. And we heard Buck Clayton and his swing band to start that set off there with Rampage in G minor. On an album called A Swingin' Dream. We have time for one more song here in the Jazz Hour before we switch formats at 3 o'clock. Going to hear it from the Dave Brubeck Quartet off the album London Flat, London Sharp. Here's a song called The Time of Our Madness.

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1: All right, we are back here on WRUW, wrapping up the Jazz Hour with some Dave Brubeck, a song called The Time of Our Madness off of an album called London Flat, London Sharp. We are here in the second hour, which is, as always, different types of rock and popular music, mostly from the 1960s to the present, although there might not be a lot of rock in this first set here. It's going to be a decidedly folky bent here, and you will find out why very shortly. Sort of mentioned there will be a theme set in here. You're going to figure out what the theme is. I'm not going to tell you what it is, and I'm not going to tell you why, but you'll figure it out if you read the news in Cleveland. Find out what's going on. Anyway, we're going to kick things off with Pete Seeger, which will probably be your first clue as to what sort of set this is going to be. Here we go.

Well, after all those super serious union songs, I had to put a fun one in there. That was, of course, Neil Young with Union Man off of the album Hawks and Doves. This is when Neil was sort of entering his Reaganite era, so I'm not sure what his feelings about the AFM actually are, although it's a fun song regardless. Is Neil Young a member of the AFM? Since he's Canadian, but he works in the U.S.? I have no idea. I have no idea with what rock musicians are or are not in the AFM anyway. AFM is the American Federation of Musicians. It's speaking of musicians and labor disputes, I know there's some things going on with the Cleveland Orchestra, right?

now, too. Although I don't think they're on strike yet. Who knows if that's down the pipeline. Of course, the Cleveland Public Library is going on strike tomorrow, hence this set. Before Union Man, we heard Three Union Lads. That was some early Cleaners from Venus there. We found on the Cleaners from Venus Volume 1 compilation, put out by Captured Tracks back when they were reissuing all the Cleaners stuff from the beginning. I don't know if those are still in print or not, but it's obviously it's a well-recommended series of releases. Can be acquired on CD or vinyl. Of course, all the stuff was never on records when it came out in the first place, because it's Cleaners from Venus. It was all just stuff on cassette. And very, very slowly, some of it is coming out on cassette once again. It's still a strange thing that I do not understand, the cassette revival. It's like, why would you want anything on cassette? It sounds terrible. I don't know. CDs at least sound good, in addition to being portable. The cassette is just sort of, you know, this is what you use when you didn't really have any other options. We heard Billy Bragg, There Is Power in a Union, off of Talking the Tax Man About Poetry. And we heard Phil Oakes before that. Again, you could probably pick a large number of Billy Bragg or Phil Oakes songs, but those were just the ones that I picked today. That was That's What I Want to Hear. That is off of I Ain't Marching Anymore. Interesting thing about Phil Oakes, he's actually, I think, the only person I've heard writing pro-union songs who also wrote songs which mentioned the segregation issue in unions, which everybody always tries to gloss over. But of course, I haven't heard anybody mention the sexism in unions either, which is another thing that everybody just ignores, or the xenophobia in unions, which is also ignored. But at least Phil Oakes is mentioning some of it in one of his songs, even if he doesn't mention other things. And Pete Seeger, to start that set off there, that was Which Side Are You On? Found on a Smithsonian Folkways album called If I Had a Hammer, Songs of Hope and Struggle. Again, all that stuff is always super serious and kind of, I don't know that anybody is convinced by any of those songs, but I might go dig around and see if I can figure out some good Phil Oakes songs to play on the picket line tomorrow. Should be interesting. We'll see what happens. Anyway, let's see. Let's get in here with some new stuff. Gonna try and have a couple other sets which are sort of loosely themed here. New stuff. Still enjoying that Mountain Goats album. It just came out, I believe, earlier this month. Still enjoyed that Mountain Goats show that was not this Saturday, but the Saturday before that, out at the Rock Hall. This is a song from the new album that they played at that show, and which I'm sure they are continuing to play on tour. It's a song called Shallow Grave. It's from the new Mountain Goats album, entitled Days.

set full of new stuff there, since the first set of the hour had a lot of old stuff in it, sort of balancing it out a little bit. That was the final song off of Death Cab for Cutie's newest album, I Built You a Tower, called I Built You a Tower B. Earlier in the album, there was a song called I Built You a Tower A. It's apparently inspired by, I can't remember what Paul Simon song it is, but there's some song on some album of his where he does the same thing, and apparently that was the inspiration to Ben Gibbard for him to do that on his own album. Two different versions of the same song. Although, of course, many other bands have done that as well. They just don't necessarily title them the same way to indicate that. You know, sort of like how on Rust Never Sleeps, there's like the acoustic Hey Hey My Mind, and there's the hardcore electric one on the other side. We heard Rat Boys before Death Cab for Cutie. That was Open Up. That's the first song off of their 2026 album, Sing Into an Empty Chair. Let's see. I missed Rat Boys when they were in town, because I think this was another one of those bands that was in Cleveland while I was out in Massachusetts. Everybody is always where I am, where I'm not. It's a little annoying, but, you know, I wouldn't want to miss Solid Sound. Courtney Barnett before Rat Boys. That was Mantis. That was off of her new album, Creature of Habit. We heard the Reds, Pinks, and Purples before that with Houses. That was off of their new album, Acknowledge Kindness. Cleaners from Venus before that. I know we already heard the Cleaners from Venus in the Union song set, but this is a new song from the new album that was Scenes from Small Town England. It's the lead track off of Barrel and Rough Go Shopping. And we start that set off with the Mountain Goats, Shallow Grave. That's off of their new album, Days, which put it on in the car. I still have the CD player. I don't know what I'm going to do when I have to eventually get a car that doesn't have a CD player. But in the meantime, I enjoy having one very much. I get to, you know, I have so little time where I can sit at home and listen to anything. But I spend a lot of time in the car, unfortunately. So when I'm driving places, that's sort of the main place I get most of my new music listening done, driving around. So let's see. We had a bunch of new stuff in that set. Now we're going to go back and hear, some old stuff and some new stuff and sort of a variety of things here. This is sort of a theme set, but the theme is sort of a little bit all over the place. It's all things which are sort of loosely united by a single person, that person being Henry Diltz, the photographer, musician, survivor of the 60s. He's still with us, alive and kicking. He's either 87 or 88 years old, but you can't tell other than he said he's, in the last year or two, he's starting to get worse with names than he used to be, but he still remembers all his stories and everything, and of course he has a whole lot of those. But I drove out Friday night to go see Henry Diltz do one of his little slideshows in a backyard a little bit north of Pittsburgh. And I only found out about this because he mentioned it on his Instagram. It's like, oh, okay, well, that's like less than 2 hours from me. I can drive to that. Because I went and I saw him out at the Troubadour in December last year. I thought it was going to be a special show, but he just did like his regular slideshow. So I was afraid when I went to this that it was going to be the same slideshow again, but apparently it's this thing called Cindy Stock, and the woman who puts it on, Cindy, it's like a cancer screening and benefit thing. She's had Henry there like multiple times in the past, so she said, well, I'm going to put something together so that it'll be different for people who have gone here before. So it was actually a different slideshow than what he normally does, and there were some technical issues with the projector at the beginning, so he was

0: Just taking audience questions and stuff, which was fun too. I don't know why I didn't realize that he, like, I didn't really know anything about his life or background, and the whole thing is just this sort of crazy story where it's like his father was killed in World War II, and his stepfather, there was something where it's like, oh, well, if you were like the child of a serviceman killed in World War II, you could get like some sort of free something to go to like a State Department college or something. So he was in like Germany going to college there, and then a bunch of his friends were taking some sort of entrance exam for West Point, which he didn't really want to go to. But apparently he took it anyway just because his friends were, and apparently did really well on it. So then everyone was trying to like talk him to going into the United States Military Academy now, which obviously he didn't want to do. But he did for like a year, but then he got into, he was really into Pete Seeger, and that was apparently why he started playing banjo. And this all came up because somebody in the audience was asking him like how he started playing banjo, and apparently that was why. But this whole thing happened where, you know, he obviously he wasn't really interested in being a military officer. And then he wound up in Hawaii, and then that was how the modern folk quartet all got together there. It's, you know, just, he can just sit there and talk about whatever, and it's always some sort of interesting, exciting story, you know. And it's surprising that he still remembers as much as he does, because I'm sure, I was watching a documentary on Jimi Hendrix the other day, and Henry Diltz popped up in that too, because of course he was everywhere, and he talked about, you know, of course, he had to talk about, you know, being at Woodstock, but also just some other thing. I think this was on when Hendrix was opening for the Monkees, and Henry was on that tour to photograph it, too. And I guess there was some sort of thing where everybody was, like, given... It's the 60s, so everybody's just being given mystery drugs at all points in time for whatever reason. So, like, he and Jimi Hendrix are, like, on mystery pills in a hamburger restaurant, like, staring at other people eating hamburgers. It's an interesting guy with an interesting life, and of course also famous for taking a bunch of photos, which were on a bunch of album covers, which I might play some of, but I talked too much and I've already only got about 13 minutes left, so I am going to fit a couple quick announcements in here, and then we will hear a short set of Henry Diltz related music, including some stuff from the Modern Folk Quartet. Also a Love and Spoonful album that he plays clarinet on one of the tracks on, and maybe a couple other things. And of course, he's still taking photos, he's still taking album covers. Those of you who are fans of John Kausel and Vicki Peterson, who might remember their album Long After the Fire, which came out, I think, last year, they are going to be here in Northeast Ohio this week on Wednesday and Thursday. Henry Diltz took the cover to that album, too, so he's still busy. He took the cover photo for the new Ringo Starr album, which we got in at the station. I might throw something from that on for fun. And then, of course, lots of classic albums from the 60s and 70s, too. Anyway, I'm going to get a couple quick announcements in here and then try and see how many of these songs we can fit in here in the last 10 minutes or so on Sweet and Lowdown before Radio Paprika comes up at 4.
1: They said 2026 was the year of the machines. Artificial intelligence had overtaken every aspect of society. A surfeit of slop ran rampant over virtually every form of media. Humanity seemed powerless to stop it. But on September 12, 2026, humanity decided to fight back. 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Food trucks will be on site throughout the day.
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left on this week's edition of Sweet and Lowdown. Talking over Ringo Starr here. That's Returning Without Tears off of Long, Long Road. That just came out this year. Before that, Vicki Peterson and John Cowsill, Vagabond. That is off of their 2025 album, Long After the Fire. Couple recordings before that featuring Henry Diltz on various instruments. We heard the Modern Folk Quartet doing Jordan's River, and the Lovin' Spoonful doing Best Friends. Henry Diltz on a little guest clarinet spot there. That's all the time we have left on this week's edition of Sweet and Lowdown. Radio Paprika coming up after this at 4 o'clock.

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1: 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I see we've got streamers from all around the country and, well, all around Ohio. We've got people in Texas, Pennsylvania. Shout out to New York, North Carolina, Massachusetts, Florida, Colorado, Arizona. We've got listeners in Mexico City, Mexico. And we also have listeners in Czechia. Hey, it's the Czech Republic tuning in. And Sweden as well. All around the world. All around the world with Radio Paprika. And let's talk about what we heard. It's been a while since I have played a good solid set of Balkan Brass, and that's what we just did after we started off with Chantel and Citizen of Planet Paprika. We launched into the brass with Ekrem and Gypsy Grooves, with Kocek Streche, or the Kocek of Happiness.

0: After that, the Raya Brass Band with Jevadov Koshek. Koshek is a 9/8 time signature, very popular in the Balkans and around Serbia, Bulgaria, North Macedonia, Romania. The 9/8 time signature, you may be familiar if you're a big jazz fan. Blue Rondo a la Turk is an example of that in 9/8, although it's usually 2-2-2-3 in terms of the beats, but the more of the Roma and Gypsy music that we play here is 2-2-3-2. Anyway, enough of that musical education. Let's talk about what else we heard. We heard the Superstar Orchestra with Super Rumba. And we heard the Barcelona Gypsy Balkan Orchestra with Ad Ebra Dodovan, also known as Opa Supa. We heard the Boban and Marko Markovic Orchestra with Chelpi and Cheza. And Fanfare Shakalia with Alali. Bubamara Brass Band with Bubamara. It's the same title as the name of their band. That's from 2017. Slobodan Selajevic and Goran Bregovic from the Underground motion picture soundtrack, all the way from 1995 with Kalashnikov. That's what we ended the set with. If you've never seen that, I believe it's streaming on Canopy, and that is a free service, so I don't mind saying that. As long as you've got a library card, you can check that out. It's a really interesting, fun movie. If you don't know anything about Yugoslavia, which I really don't know much about, it is very interesting, and check it out. The music is awesome. It has a soundtrack put together by Goran Bregovic. Anyway, that's what's going on here. Again, you are listening to Radio Paprika on WRUW FM 91.1 Cleveland. 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Just lock it in on your radio. You don't need any other presets. You just have one preset. The rest of them could be blank. Just one preset. It's 91.1. It's the only station you need, because we have everything you need right here. We're going to get back to the music in a second. I got a whole bunch of stuff queued up, some Turkish funk and pop and that kind of thing. But we're going to hear this announcement first, because we have the upcoming Studio A Rama coming up in just a few weeks on the weekend following the holiday on 9/12. So here we go.
1: WRUW 91.1 is proud to announce the return of Studio A Rama. 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The festivities begin at 1:30. Bands taking the stage around 2. They include Relic, Tetraviolet, With Windswept Hair, Velocity Stacks, Cherry Yachtsman, Cheap Easies, False Teeth, Knights, and our special guest, The Laughing Chimes, and headliner, Mr. Gnome. 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
0: 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That's coming up on September 12th. 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

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You'll die. You'll kill other people. It's not good. So don't do that. That's the whole PSA right there. 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Either way, thanks for tuning in. My name is Stephen, and we do this program every Sunday

from 4 until 6. So thanks for listening. If you like what you hear, tell a friend. Send them the link. If you go to wruw.org, you'll see a schedule, and we keep our programming archived for 2 weeks past the broadcast date. So you can listen later. You can send it to someone else. You know, if you like what you hear, send it along. If you don't like what you hear, send it to someone you don't like. You know, either way, you're passing it around, and they'll probably think, what's wrong with you for not liking this? And then they'll really know that you are, in fact, a jerk. Anyway, let's talk about what we heard. We had a sort of a short set there with Jerry Jeremin Group Simsek with Devet from the Nem Kaldi album from 2017, Edip Akbayram with Inse Inse Berka Yager. We played a version of that last week, I believe, from Selda Bakyan. And there we go. We just played it again. It's kind of an intense tune. And we ended that set right before the top of the hour with Arzif Plak with Volga Neri, the Turkish disco folk from 2011. And if you're trying to keep up with all that, if you go to wruw.org and click on the schedule and look for Radio Paprika, not only will you find archived broadcasts, but you'll also find detailed playlists. So if you are curious about all of this different music from all around the world and from all through the centuries, if you're curious about it and want more information, check out the playlist. It's got all of the all the details, all the deets, as the kids say. We're going to get back to the music. We've got some more Turkish funk and other related things coming up. So let's do that, shall we?

And there it was. Gotcha Dunia twice. We heard from Bayez Belclair and Elton Gunn before that. Before that, we heard from Niloufer and Duin Bugan Yarn with Dunia Dunyar. We heard Fatos Balker with Hey Taxi. Beto Baisu with Nadir Bu Dunyanyan Hali. And Nogun Arkun with Makup Delikanli. And I think that took us back to the top of the hour, back at 5 o'clock. So, hey, you are listening to Radio Paprika right here on WRUW FM 91.1 Cleveland, or streaming at WRUW.org. It's the start of the new semester here at Case Western Reserve University, so it's also the start of a new schedule. 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I have not moved. I'm right here, obviously. Otherwise, you wouldn't hear me. It's, you know, it hasn't changed. 4 to 6 every Sunday, Radio Paprika. Thanks for tuning in once again. Thanks for listening. And we will get back to the music, changing it up again a little bit. Here we go.

And you have been listening to Radio Paprika. We've got about 20 minutes to go in this program before 6 o'clock, and Eerie Effusion comes up at 6 o'clock. Let's talk about what we heard in that last set. Kind of curious, Los Paquinas with Margarita from 1981 started that set, and then we had another song with almost the exact same riff and tune from Hamlet Menasian with something called El Nim. From an album called Armenian Pop Music from 1980. So there you go. That's always curious. And we ended that set with Mentaya Bazar with Ividio Sono Lio from the album Tango from 1983. Again, you are listening to WRUW FM 91.1 Cleveland or streaming at WRUW.org. Thanks for tuning in. Thanks for streaming. We always appreciate it. We're going to get back to the music. Like I say, we just have about 20 minutes to go, so let's see what comes up.

And in the background, Anna Oxa with Questa Vita, which you may be familiar with from the other band, you know, the orchestra, the electrical one with the lights and stuff from the 70s. Anna Oxa was an Italian singer who was popular in, well, from the late 70s on through the 80s. And there she is. How about that? You never know what you're going to get here on WREW. FM 91.1 Cleveland, you've been listening to Radio Paprika. My name is Stephen. Every Sunday from 4 to 6, we bring you all kinds of weird stuff from all over the gosh darn world and things. Before Anna Oxa, we heard from Orchestra Gold with Da Khan, something pretty new from 2025. Before that, Sven Wender with Lotus. And Piero Umiliani with Hippies Part 2 from the album Psychedelica. Or, you know, Psychedelica, if it were in English. But it's not. It's in Italian, and it's from 1967. And that is just about all the time we have here on Radio Paprika. So, yeah, we'll leave you with one more. We'll start off. We'll leave you. We'll end the show similar to how we started with Chantel, this time with Planet Paprika. How about that? From the citizen of Planet Paprika to the planet itself. Let's hear about this planet that's been named after my program, apparently.

0: So you literally just think that we should just, like, noodle about and, like, somehow, like, come up with an illegal ID?
1: Yeah, I think that's kind of our thing.
0: It doesn't even... Look, it's not even recording. Okay, wait. Okay, there we go.
1: Is it recording?
0: I think it is. Okay, look,
1: I can't... Those green lines don't look right.
0: No, they're fine. It's fine. We're just supposed to say you're listening to WRUW-FM 91.1 Cleveland, broadcasting from the campus of Case Western Reserve University, and I'll throw in, like a word in there, and does that sound good?
1: I think that sounds good to me.
0: Okay, good, fine. That's what we'll do.

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We don't want your brains. We just want your heart.

0: 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Here's how. 1. Schedule a dilated eye exam.
1: Oh, why do my eyes look so big?
0: 2. 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
1: Hey, Mama, I got any of them cataracts?
0: 3. 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
1: Does that include fish sticks with tartar sauce?
0: 5. Wear sunglasses.
1: Oh, but it's 4 in the morning.
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4: 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I'm your host, DJ Dr. Fraser Crane. As I'm pretty sure I said before, this is Virginia Tradition. This week, got a lot of deep cuts of the synth pop, new wave, euro pop variety, a bunch of stuff you're never played here on WRUW. It's gonna be a really good show, guys, so thank you for listening. Gonna play some tunes now. We'll catch up in a little while.